0: first discovered, whether they left those women on that ship or whether they've removed them so they could get them away from their perpetrators. I want to see how defence has dealt with this in 72 hours.
1: Protests held in the future by Queensland's public sector workers could be blocked by the Deputy Premier under sweeping reforms. Law changes were introduced into Parliament overnight, which could give Jarrod Bleijie the power to terminate protected industrial action if it was deemed damaging to the state's economy or cause safety concerns. Workers will also have to provide 3 days' notice before walking off the job. Conditions have started to improve after a horror commute into Sydney on the roads and train network this morning. Southbound traffic on the M1 banked back more than 10 kilometres at Mount White after an earlier truck fire, while on the T4 line, urgent track repairs have now been completed, but Sydney Trains Chief Executive Matt Longland says it will take some time for things to return to normal.
2: As we get trains back on their path, probably between 10 or 15 minutes in extra travel time, those conditions will improve as the peak progresses, and we'll aim to reset that timetable again for the PM peak this afternoon.
1: A global study involving James Cook University has observed the impacts of wildfires on tropical rainforests over a 30-year period. The research found fire-driven ozone pollution reduces the Amazon's carbon uptake by 24%, increasing the risk of extreme weather events. Senior researcher Alexander Cheeseman says the effects could be felt here in Australia.
3: Predicting where carbon dioxide is being lost or gained into forests globally has a direct impact on the climate locally. Even sort of closer to home, yeah, we live in a country which does have periodic bushfires, it has air quality issues, and it is likely that we will be seeing the kind of effects we see here in the Amazon closer to home.
1: In air health news, experts are using pregnancy and infant loss remembrance day to call for improved access to PTSD support and treatment. About 6 in 10 Australian women report not getting adequate follow-up care after a miscarriage. Southern Cross University Dr. Julia Marsden says often their next pregnancy can trigger feelings of overwhelming fear.
4: It can feel like holding your breath the entire pregnancy. Every appointment and every milestone, every time they go into a hospital, it's a traumatic reminder of previous experience and the previous loss.
1: This is Air National News. Firstly to Rugby League, and Australia are launching their World Cup title defence against New Zealand tonight. Kangaroos coach Kevin Walters has made major selection calls, picking Reece Walsh over James Tedesco at fullback and pairing Mitch Moses with Cameron Munster in the halves. Walters told Channel 7 it's a rare privilege having so many first-class players available.
5: As the Australian coach, to have two Churchill medalists, at our disposal. So I just felt James has had a very arduous 4, 5, 6 weeks in the NRL with the premiership wins and the like. So he's been resting up a little bit this week, and he'll get ready for next week's game.
1: In AFL news, North Melbourne have failed to reach a deal for Adelaide defender Nick Murray on the final day of the trade period. The Kangaroos offering multiple draft picks, including pick 33 and 49 this year. Crows list manager Jared Roughhead says it was never going to be an easy deal to do following Jordan Butt's departure to the Western Bulldogs.
6: Jordan Butt's leaving, it was going to be very hard to try and entertain an offer that turned our head. So we're pumped that Nick Murray stays with us and he's going to be part of our backline in the future.
1: In cricket, veteran pace bowler Megan Shute has guided Australia to a one-day international whitewash over Bangladesh, taking 4 for 16 in Game 3. In tennis, former champ Daniil Medvedev has powered into the Shanghai Masters quarterfinals, defeating longtime rival Stefanos Tsitsipas in straight sets. And the Wuhan Tennis Open draw has blown open after round two, with top women's seeds Aryna Sabalenka and Jessica Pegula both crashing out. Australian Independent Radio News.
7: 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It's all looking pretty all right at the moment, actually. 19, we're looking for a predicted maximum today of 23, so a little bit cooler than it's been. Might be a little bit of rain, it'll be less than a mil if we get any at all, and there is quite a bit of cloud cover at the moment. Well, here at Mermaid anyway, but I'm assuming it's pretty widespread. Mermaid.

0: Dave Clark 5. Yeah, reeling and a rockin' rhythm of the night. That was Elder Barge. And Kylie Minogue with Padam, Padam. 16 past 10. I nearly got caught there because I am just tossing up. I've got the app open as to whether I take a ticket in the 100 million Powerball tonight. The odds are not very good, are they? I mean, even if you take one game for $31.50, which guarantees the Powerball, which I think you have to. Imagine getting all those other numbers and then not getting the Powerball number. Yeah, it's one game, $31.50, and, yeah, it's one in, I don't know, about $185 million. I have to I'll mull over that for the next hour or so.
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0: That's Andrew Gold and Hey Lonely Boy. Oh, Elton John and Kiki D with True Love. And Snow Patrol was in there as well with Open Your Eyes, Open Your Eyes. 29 to 11 to 12 on the Tweed. I'm talking now to John Careless. John is the organiser of the Gold Coast MG Car Club Display Day, which is coming up this Sunday. Hello, John. How are you doing?
1: G'day, Rhonda. How are you?
0: I'm very well, thank you. Now, let's talk about this. I had an MG GT. I think I sold it to the MG Car Club. This has gone back a bit, I might add. But I just first of all want to clarify, we're talking about the MG, the Morris, as in Morris Garages, not the MGs that you see on the road today.
1: Oh, no, we invite those along as well.
0: Oh, okay.
1: They're all part of the club. The event on Sunday is out at Bishop Pioneer Park at Narang. That's the park near the bridge with the old paddle steamer.
0: Oh, yep.
1: People who know the area.
0: Yeah.
1: It offers pretty good access from the M1 north and south. And spectators can view the cars free from 9 till 1.
0: Oh, they're
1: chat with the owners.
0: Yeah, they're beautiful cars. How many cars are you expecting to have on display?
1: Depends on the weather.
0: Oh, yeah.
1: But
0: yeah.
1: 50 to 60, 70, it depends very much on the weather, yes. But there should be MGs of all ages. We have pre-war right through to one of those new Cybersters with the doors that open vertically, the Chinese sports car.
0: Ooh.
1: Very quick machine. So they'll all be there. We've got 270 clubs. 272 club members and 270 cars, although some people own more than one. We invite the Chinese cars along. They're people with Chinese cars to join.
0: Yeah, you're very inclusive, I must say, John.
1: part of the thing was we're a single mark club, meaning you're supposed to join it only with an MG.
0: Mm.
1: However, we're very nice. If you get more than one MG in your car park and it's another sports car, we very graciously allow you to have that as well.
0: Oh,
1: you know?
0: Very
1: very
0: Christian.
1: Nice.
0: Yeah, you are very nice. What do you reckon? I mean, I love those MGs and I believe, when he was Prince Charles, but King Charles owned one.
1: Yes, correct. One of the things about the MG is they're pretty plentiful and not that expensive in real terms.
0: Mm.
1: One of the things we're trying to sort of push across at the moment is with like empty nesters, because what we're finding is a lot of people who own MGs own them in the past and they come back to them. And so a lot of their members, I suppose, are in the older group. But we're looking for empty nesters, and Dad thinks he's going to buy a Harley, but Mum says, I'm not getting on the back of it. And so an MG, you can buy a very good MG for the same price as a Harley Davidson.
0: Mm.
1: And so we're looking to try and expand into more of that age group as we move on, because we're actually building our club rooms are out at Frank Chaston Oval, Gilston, near the primary school there, and we're just building a new workshop there at the moment. Very much thanks to the council and Glenn Tozer. Councillor Glenn Tozer, they're very helpful in getting that approved and on its way, so it's just about complete, and so people can work on their cars, and so it's trying to make it easy for members.
0: Yeah, hadn't I got to have a tinker? I know a lot of these car clubs, they go on rallies and things like that. Do you guys do that?
1: Yes, we meet out of the club rooms first and third Saturday of the month, but we do a couple of runs each month, either coffee or lunch. And, of course, there are a few longer runs throughout the year, somewhere for overnighters. And, of course, we do have members who travel south for specialist events. We ran a big one last year. It was the 100th year anniversary of MG last year. We ran a very big event here over in the Tweed, actually.
0: Mm.
1: And, cars came from everywhere, some real old-timers.
0: Yeah. They are. They're divine. Do you know what is your oldest car there?
1: Yes, we have a couple of very early cars around about 1937.
0: Oh, wow.
1: There's a couple of in the club, and there's a few 47. And they were made pre-war, but they're the same pre-war and just post-the-war. There's quite a range. Hopefully they'll be there on the weekend. As I said, again, depends on the weather.
0: Yeah, I was telling Richard before I had to sell my MGB GT, it was either sell the car or sell the children, and I couldn't find a buyer for the children, so I had to sadly get rid of the car. Let's just recap, John. It's going to be a great day, as you say, depending on the weather, but I think it's looking all right. It's at, well, I'll get you to tell me, Bishop Pioneer Park between 9 and 1. Is it entry is free or what?
1: Free for spectators, yes. Yes. The market's across the road too that morning, the Narang market.
0: So oh, nice.
1: There's a bit on out there so that you know, people can wander around both.
0: Yeah, fantastic. John, they're a beautiful piece of machinery. I love them and obviously you do too. Have a great day on Sunday.
1: Very much appreciated. Thank you.
0: Bye.
1: Bye.

0: Stevie Wonder.
1: Yeah, everything's all right. Uptight, Power of Love, Celine, of course. Court to 11 to 12 on the Tweed.
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0: Yvonne Elliman, and If I Can't Have You, Don't Want Anybody, 6 to 11 to 12 on the Tweed.
1: Zeppelin Travel present a special morning tea this Wednesday, the 28th of October. Andy?
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3: Oh, hi, Andy. 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
2: At our function, we're going to have some really special offers. 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

0: Still seeing some delays for your run on the M1 southbound through Helensvale and through Arundel, but it is easing up pretty quickly now. M1 northbound travelling well between Reedy Creek and Palm Beach. The Gold Coast Highway quite slow through Surfers Paradise, the Isle of Capri, and also for your run down through Broadbeach and Miami as well. Reedy Creek Road is busy around Southport Burley Road, Hooker Boulevard on the brakes through Broadbeach Waters now too, and the Pacific Highway looking clear through Benora Point as well. 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It's Chris, and that's traffic on 94.1 Goldie FM.
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2: Hello there, I'm Sean Bindley. Communications Minister Annika Wells is hoping her digital duty of care legislation can pass before Christmas. The bill would give social media users the ability to opt out of algorithms which help determine their feed. The opposition argues the way the legislation is designed could stifle freedom of speech. Ms. Wells says that specific issue has been addressed, but she welcomes extra scrutiny of the bill.
3: This is the most compelling policy question of our generation, and it's important that we give it all the scrutiny it deserves, and I welcome any amendments that any parties want to put to make our online safety laws as strong and effective as they can be.
4: So is there any chance of this getting passed before Christmas?
3: Yes.
2: Meanwhile, the Greens say they'll only support a bill cutting the private health insurance rebate for over 65s if pensioners are exempt. The party has teamed up with the Coalition to block the legislation in the Senate. The federal government plans to reintroduce the bill today, arguing the $3 billion savings will fund more aged care beds. But Greens leader David Shoebridge warns Labor shouldn't expect a different result.
5: The Senate hasn't changed between yesterday and today. And we will not be joining with Labor to punch down on 1.2 million pensioners in the middle of a cost of living crisis.
2: To New South Wales, where transport officials say trains on the T4 line should be back to normal for the run home after disruptions during the morning commute. Track repairs between Como and Denali caused significant delays for some passengers. A truck caused issues in the M4 tunnel at Rozelle, with one of two eastbound lanes closed approaching the Anzac Bridge. Meanwhile, a new train timetable is being rolled out for parts of Sydney next month, with more frequent services but longer journey times. Jefferson Shaw explains.
6: From November 15, more trains will run along the T4 eastern suburbs in Illawarra and South Coast lines. Those services will no longer operate on the same track between Arncliffe and the CBD, and each are being given a dedicated express track. More stops will increase travel times to the city from Waterfall by an extra 14 minutes and Cronulla by up to 6 minutes. Transport officials say it'll be balanced by extra trains delivering shorter wait times. Jefferson Shaw, Central Station.
2: Victoria would become the first state to offer free abortion care if the Carroll government is re-elected in November. Under a $30 million election pledge, the government would pay private providers to deliver medical and surgical abortions up to 16 weeks, removing out-of-pocket costs. Medical abortions can cost almost $700 out-of-pocket with a Medicare card and more than $1,000 for patients without one. Health Minister Ingrid Stitt saying surgical abortions can cost up to $1,500.
7: These are really important changes. They mean that women will no longer have to worry about the cost of accessing abortion in Victoria. And we're very serious about women having the right to choose, and this takes away a major barrier.
2: Queensland with the Together Union has called for a meeting with the Corrective Services Minister after an alarming survey revealed Queensland prison officers' fear for their safety. Union members say they'll be put at greater risk if the government pushes ahead with tougher bail laws. Assistant Branch Secretary Michael Thomas says the findings highlight a clear need for action.
8: 90% of the survey respondents expect their safety at work to get worse if prisoner numbers increase while staffing and facilities stay at current levels.
2: This is AIR National News. In basketball, round 5 of the NBL continued last night. Terry Daniel takes a look.
9: It was a really close game coming right down to the wire, with the New Zealand Breakers defeating the Sydney Kings by 1 point, 102 to 101 in Sydney. Top scorer in the game was Torrey Craig for the Kings with 28 points. Meantime, the Adelaide 36ers have been training hard as they look ahead to Friday night's game on the road against the Tasmanian Jackjumpers. The Sixers hoping to capitalise on their stunning upset win over reigning champions the Sydney Kings last Sunday. Terry Daniel, Air Sport.
2: In AFL news, in a move that has divided the footy world, the Crows denied Nick Murray his wish to get to North Melbourne in the frantic final few minutes of the AFL trade period. The Kangaroos offering multiple draft picks, including picks 33 and 49, and a future first round pick. North Melbourne list boss Brady Rawlings says their offer fell short.
10: When you're looking at contracted players, it can always be difficult with that contract status. And, you know, we had a crack and Adelaide said no and he's their player. So, yeah, fair enough.
2: And Samoa has addressed concerns over complacency ahead of their opening game at the Rugby League World Cup. The 2022 finalists are taking on underdogs France in Parramatta tomorrow night. Skipper Stephen Crichton says they want to hit the ground running.
11: The biggest thing that we can control is our preparation leading into the game and not having any complacency towards, regardless of who we're playing. And this is going to really set us up for the rest of the tournament as well, regardless of who we're playing.
2: Australian Independent Radio News.
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12: Warming up, 22. Feels a bit warmer than that to me. No, but it's officially 22. We are looking for that maximum today of 23. Maybe a little bit of annoying drizzle around, but and some cloud cover. But yeah, nothing really to worry about.

0: Oh, Daniel Boone. Yeah, remember him? Beautiful Sunday, Sunlit Avenue. That was Katie Jane and Queen and David Bowie. Oh, Under Pressure. 17 past 11, here is my Thursday thought for the day. Now, it's true. Eventually, you reach a point where you stop lying about your age and actually start bragging about it.
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0: executives, yeah, to happening world. Fair enough, Juice Newton, Angel of the Morning, and Tina Turner, I'm Your Private Dancer. 28 past 11, yes, believe it or not, and past 12 on the tweet.
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0: Oh, there it goes. Well, 7 minutes of it. Yeah, it was like an anthem, wasn't it? From the 70s, The Doors and Riders on the Storm. John Lennon was there as well. He's starting over.
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0: That's Thelma Houston and Don't Leave Me This Way. Justin Timberlake was in there as well, and he can't stop the feeling.
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0: And that's it from me, guys. I'm going to leave you with two great tracks today. Madonna with Vogue and Jimmy Barnes at The Bad Loves and The Wait. Yeah, they'll take us up to news and John will be in. So you have yourselves a great afternoon and take care.

0: Yeah, one is travelling well in both directions between Pimpama and the border. The Gold Coast Highway looking slow through Southport, Surfers Paradise, Broadbeach, Miami and Palm Beach. Crumbin Creek Road builds up around Currumbin Waters and also around Coppokai Lakes, and also seeing a bit of a delay for Reddy Creek Road through Burley, and for Southport Burley Road through Robina. Gooding Drive, not too bad through Carrara and Merrimack. Doing okay, Smith Street Motorway, Southport Narang Road in Mullandina as well. It's M Day at Mazda this Saturday for one day only. 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That's our sponsor. 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
2: I'm Mark Dransfield. Australia's unemployment rate has increased over the past month, rising by a higher rate than predicted by economists. More from Federal Politics Editor Michael Packey.
3: The jobless rate jumped 0.1% in September and now sits at 4.7%. The Bureau of Statistics says just over 39,000 jobs were lost over the month, all of them part-time. The data reveals a drop in the participation rate, meaning fewer people are in the market actively looking for work. The result may give the Reserve Bank an excuse to keep interest rates on hold when the board meets in November. Victoria recorded a marginal drop in unemployment, but still has the highest jobless rate in the country, followed by Tasmania, New South Wales and Queensland. South Australia and Western Australia put on workers. Michael Packey, Canberra.
2: Armed crime squad detectives have charged a man and woman overnight following a shooting in the car park of a Melbourne fast food outlet. Madeleine Burke reports.
4: A number of shots were fired at a parked car in St Albans on Friday night, with a man later self-presenting to hospital with a suspected gunshot wound. Yesterday afternoon, heavily armed officers from the Special Operations Group swooped on a short-term rental property in Greenvale, arresting a 47-year-old man and a 42-year-old woman. The arrest follows two shooting incidents in Melbourne yesterday in Caroline Springs and Tullamarine, and an unprovoked daylight attack on Monday in Torquay, where two boys were allegedly shot with an illegal imitation firearm. Madeleine Burke, Melbourne.
2: A 67-year-old man who works as a speed camera operator for WA's Road Safety Commission has been charged with reckless driving. It's alleged he overtook a road train in a reckless manner on the Great Eastern Highway, forcing an oncoming vehicle to brake and swerve. He's due in court in December and has had his personal car impounded. The owner of SpaceX, Elon Musk, says the company's military-grade satellite communications network could only be restricted by the US government. It follows claims by Ukraine that its access to Starshield had been impaired. The BBC's Ione Wells explains.
5: Posting on social media, Elon Musk said that the Starshield systems, which Ukraine uses to guide its own drones and protect Ukrainian skies, were owned and controlled by the US government. Any limits on speed or usage, therefore, would be decided by the US military and ultimately the President of the United States. Mr. Musk was keen to differentiate between this system, which is used for battlefield communications, and the Starlink satellite system that civilians use for internet connectivity. Both are designed by his company, SpaceX, but Starlink is not allowed to be used for offensive operations.
2: A winery restaurant in South Australia's Barossa Valley has been crowned Australia's best. McGill Estate has been awarded two Michelin stars. Executive chef Scott Huggins says it's an honour.
6: That's something we only dreamt of, so it's incredible. The food's my life. You know, I left school when I was 15. It's almost all I know what to do. And I've always strived to be the best or be working at the best restaurants, but never dreamt that it'd even come to South Australia. So it's surreal.
2: Checking the Aussie share market, the All Ords is trading down 56 points at 88.12. One Australian dollar is buying 69.53 US cents. This is AIR National News. Tennis, and once again Alex de Minaur has the opportunity to secure a major victory, this time against the new world number one. AIR Sports' Paul Walsh has details.
7: The 27-year-old Australian will take on the season-ending world number one Alexander Zverev in the quarterfinals of the Shanghai Masters. Demon's pathway has been aided by a first-round bye, then a second-round walkover, but was impressive in his round of 16 win over Karin Khachanov and is now ready for the challenge.
8: Feeling great about myself, so I'm hoping that I can keep this going and stay a little bit longer here in Shanghai.
7: For Zverev, a 2-times Grand Slam champion this year, his elevation to world number one is something he's very proud of.
9: I'm close to being 30 years old, you know. It's a special feeling for me to achieve that in my age.
7: The two face off this evening Australian time, with Zverev holding an 8-4 head-to-head advantage. Paul Walsh for Airsport.
2: Essendon is leaving the AFL trade period with what it describes as an improved list. The Bombers have signed Brisbane defender Kitty Coleman and Geelong's Jack Bowes while holding on to 3 picks in the top 25 of this year's draft. And Australia launches its Rugby League World Cup title defence against New Zealand tonight at Allianz Stadium. Kangaroos coach Kevin Walters has made major selection calls, picking Reece Walsh over James Tedesco at fullback and pairing Mitch Moses with Cameron Munster in the halves. Australian Independent Radio News.
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10: Another cloudy afternoon on the coast, but I don't think it'll rain this arvo. We're looking at a top today of 23 degrees. Southeasterly winds blowing at 15 to 25 kilometres an hour, so it'll be a little breezy. And tomorrow, once again cloudy. High chance of showers, winds southeasterly 15 to 20 kilometres an hour, but they'll become light in the evening. 22 is tomorrow's maximum, and that's after an overnight minimum of 15. Currently on the coast, it's 21. G'day, I'm John Pearce. It's Thursday. It's the long lunch. So you're welcome to it. This is Jessica Mowboy. Well.

0: Russell Morris, good song, Mr. America. Amy Shark with Weekends and Jessica Malvoy. First up, and We Got Love. Gold Coast Zone 94.1, Goldie FM, Pat Benatar, right after the break. It's a Thursday, so a little later on we'll have the origins of the species. Rock and roll has been around for about 70 years, and it's ever evolving, and so we follow the evolution with the origins of the species. And that comes up later this hour.
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0: Tom Jones, I'm Coming Home, Beyonce and the Dixie Chicks, or just the Chicks as they're known these days, and Daddy Lessons, not Daddy Issues, and Pat Benatar, Hit Me With Your Best Shot. This is 94.1 Goldie FM, and it's The Long Lunch. It's Thursday afternoon. I'm John Pearce. It's nice to have your company. And the Gold Coast Gem Club is having an open day this Saturday. Now, if you've ever wanted to create silver jewellery, then this is your chance to come along and have a look to see how it's done. There'll be live demonstrations between 10 and 3 on Saturday. Entry is free, and these demonstrations will show you just how to cut a raw stone into a valuable gem and then set it into a silver setting. There's also classes during the week by the Gold Coast Gem Club for you to attend and learn the art of silversmithing. Now, the Gold Coast Gem Club is located at 80 Pacific Avenue, Miami. It's right in front of Pizzi Park. And so come along on Saturday for the open day. It's free.
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0: Minute by Minute, that's the Doobie Brothers, The Cult, with She Sells Sanctuary and Steve Winwood first up, and While You See a Chance. 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
0: In the evolution of rock and roll, we're going back to the late 60s when psychedelic rock was all the thing. And a group called Kenny Rogers and the First Edition, who were normally a country rock band with the emphasis on country, kind of stepped out of their comfort zone and recorded a song that became a big hit. It was written by Mickey Newbury. It was really a song about the warnings of the dangers of using drugs, particularly LSD, and it is supposed to replicate an LSD experience.

A psychedelic rock song from Kenny Rogers and the First Edition. It's called Just Dropped In. To see what condition my condition was in, that was a little piece of it. And that reverse guitar at the beginning to give it that psychedelic feeling was played by Glenn Campbell. And in case you're wondering what it sounded like before it was reversed, here it is. Well, there you have it. That's Glenn Campbell, and that's how it sounds before they reversed at the intro to the First Edition version of Just Dropped In. Now we get to the original version, also recorded the same year of 1967, but came out a few months beforehand. Quite a different take on the song. This is Jerry Lee Lewis, backed by the Memphis Boys. It came from his album Soul My Way. Jerry Lee Lewis with the original version of I Just Dropped In to see what condition my condition was in.

Well, that's the origins of the species today on 94.1 FM. Jerry Lee Lewis and his version of Just Dropped In to See What Condition My Condition Was In. Quite a different arrangement to the first editions, and came from his album Soul My Way from 1967. 94.1 Goldie FM, it's Louis Armstrong.

0: In this era of negativity, it's nice to have a bit of positivity about life. And What a Wonderful World from Louis Armstrong. 94.1 FM and the 1 o'clock news is up next. Next hour, I'll play a track from the album of the week along with the Lost 45.
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0: If you're driving through Southport, just be extra careful because we do have a breakdown on Ferry Road, Southport Burley Road. That's at Winchester Street, affecting southbound traffic. So as you move towards Surfers Paradise, you'll see that middle lane currently blocked and congestion is building up through there. Broadbeach Waters, we do have a fairly heavy run for the intersection of Hooker Boulevard and Southport Burley Road. The M1 is looking beautiful in both directions, fortunately. 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It's Jess Miller, and that's traffic on 94.1 Goldie FM.
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2: I'm Mark Dransfield. The federal government has reintroduced legislation to wind back the private health rebate for over 65s. Federal politics reporter Nelson Scott has more.
3: Labor claims the private health rebate for over 65s needs to be reduced and the savings redirected to aged care. The opposition, Greens and Crossbench have already blocked the move in the Senate, arguing it unfairly targets pensioners and puts more pressure on public hospitals. But Health Minister Mark Butler has doubled down, reintroducing the same failed legislation back into Parliament.
4: The government is committed to moving ahead with this bill.
3: Greens leader David Shoebridge says the policy needs to exclude the most vulnerable for his party to back it.
5: Don't punch down on pensioners and you can get the rest of your bill through.
3: Labor is expected to go back to the drawing board to secure a deal. Nelson Scott, Canberra.
2: Australia's unemployment rate has increased over the past month to 4.7%. 39,000 jobs were lost in September, all of them part-time. The result is higher than economists had expected and could mean the Reserve Bank leaves interest rates on hold. Calls are growing for an independent body to respond to cases of sexual assault and abuse in the military. An investigation's underway after a video device was found in the cabin of a Navy ship docked in Queensland. The issue's been raised in federal parliament by independent senator and veteran Jackie Lambie. Senator Lambie says defence doesn't appear to have learnt any lessons from the past.
6: I have to ask, my goodness, what are you teaching them at recruit school that they think that's acceptable behaviour to be putting cameras up in women's areas when they're taking their clothes off? Enough is enough. What defence has failed on is it's failed on its legal system, and therefore I'm asking for an independent body to sit outside defence.
2: Queensland's Deputy Premier will have the power to stop public servants from striking under major industrial law changes. The proposed reforms were introduced into Parliament last night. If passed, Jarrod Bleijie would have the ability to terminate industrial action if he perceived it damaged the state's economy or put lives in danger. However, he says the legislation won't stop workers such as teachers and nurses from striking.
7: So when it really impacts the economic environment of Queensland, the safety of Queenslanders, prosperity of the state, or really causes huge disruption as the rail strikes were, that would be the examples. But these laws are used in very limited circumstances.
2: The plaques of World War I veterans and stillborn babies are among more than 150 stolen from graves at a cemetery in Melbourne's southeast. Police are investigating after two people were spotted walking around the Cheltenham Pioneer Cemetery with a duffel bag and suitcase. Waste Recycling and Processing Industry Association Chairman Ken Dickens says thieves are making money from copper pipes and plaques.
8: It's likely they'd be exported. I don't understand either the person accepting or worse, the person ripping it off a gravestone. I mean, it's just appalling. It's just dreadful.
2: Overseas now, and Pope Leo is out of bed, walking and eating following an operation to remove a cancerous tumour from his lung. He's undergone post-surgery tests, which show his progress is normal. He's now awaiting the results of a biopsy to determine if the cancer has spread. This is AIR National News. The Kiwis will have their work cut out against Australia in tonight's Rugby League World Cup opener in Sydney. Sarah Patterson reports.
9: The Kiwis haven't beaten the Kangaroos on Australian soil since 2015. Tonight, Aussie coach Kevin Walters has opted for Blues origin hero Mitchell Moses and his Queensland counterpart Cameron Munster, with Tom Dearden on the bench for tonight's opening game at Allianz Stadium. They'll be squaring off against New Zealand superstar Jerome Hughes, giving Moses an early opportunity to show what he can bring to Australia's World Cup defence. Reece Walsh retains the number one jersey ahead of James Tedesco. Sarah Patterson, S Sport.
2: Bobby Hill's return to the AFL could come sooner than many expected. West Coast hasn't ruled out signing the Norm Smith Medal winner as a supplementary player during pre-season. Hill didn't play a game for Collingwood this season due to personal reasons. Australia's opened its track cycling World Championships campaign with a silver medal in the men's team sprint in Shanghai. And Erling Haaland has set the record for being the quickest player to 60 Champions League goals, taking just 60 games. The Manchester City forward scored twice in a 4-2 loss to PSG. Australian Independent Radio News.
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11: Cloudy and a little breezy this afternoon on the coast. 23 the maximum expected. The winds are southeasterly, 15 to 25 kilometres an hour. Now tomorrow should be pretty much the same. Cloudy, high chance of showers though, and the winds southeasterly, 15 to 20 kilometres an hour, but they will become light in the evening. 22 the maximum for tomorrow, 15 the minimum over night, and pretty much the same weather for the next quite a few days. Cloudy with showers is what we're expecting. Can't see any sunshine coming through anytime soon. Currently it's 21 degrees. G'day, I'm John Pearce and this is The Long Lunch. Welcome back to it with Cole Chisel standing on the outside. I'll stand-

0: The Mixtures, and a song about the guy who invented mass production, Henry Ford. And Chris de Burgh, prior to that, Don't Pay the Ferryman. And Cold Chisel, first up, Standing on the Outside, Gold Coast Zone, 94.1 FM. And after these messages, a track from this week's Album of the Week from the Rolling Stones.
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0: 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The phone number is 557-8826. And the Album of the Week this week, The Rolling Stones, Black and Blue. And I've mentioned this before, that this album was the one they recorded just after Mick Taylor had left the band, and they were searching for another guitarist. So they tried out a few on the recording of this album. And the lead guitarist on this particular track is a guy called Wayne Perkins, who was arguably the greatest guitarist produced by the state of Alabama. Or so they say. Anyway, great guitarist anyway. Wayne Perkins, and the song is called Hand of Fate.

The Rolling Stones and Hand of Fate, with lead guitarist Wayne Perkins, the guitarist from Alabama, who did a lot of session work for Muscle Shoals. Great guitarist. And he was offered the job. He considered it, but said, no, thank you. I prefer my session work. So that was Wayne Perkins. Anyway, they continued their search for a guitarist, which they eventually found with Ron Wood. Anyway, that's this week's album of the week, Black and Blue, sponsored by McDermott Residential. 16 years and proudly independent, McDermott Residential offer advice and assistance with preparing your home for sale or lease, right through to achieve outstanding results. And they're now open in bigger and better premises at number 1 Paradise Avenue, Miami. It's the same phone number and, of course, the same exceptional service. That phone number that remains the same is 557-888-26. 557-888-26. 94.1 FM.

0: The Monkees at Last Train to Clarksville with that famous riff at the beginning, played by a guy called Louis Shelton, who now lives here on the Gold Coast and has just become a member of a club that I'm a member of called the Go Set Club, which is for showbiz people. And it's nice to have you joining the club, Louis. Anyway, that's the Monkees with Louis Shelton playing guitar on that track. Billy Joel and Innocent Man prior to that. This is the Gold Coast Zone, 94.1 FM. And it's the Long Lunch on a Thursday afternoon. And the Gold Coast MG Car Club will be holding its annual display day. It's celebrating its 50th anniversary. Now, this is on Sunday at Bischoff Pioneer Park, between the hours of 9 a.m. and 1 p.m., there'll be MGs of all ages on display, an iconic British car, the MG. Spectator entry is free, so it's a good day to take the family for a free day out and have a look at all these iconic MGs. And that's at Bischoff Pioneer Park on Sunday between 9 and 1.
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0: One of Australia's greatest blues bands is the band Chain. Been around for a long time, since the 60s, and have reformed and had an incredible lineup of artists go through the band. I guess the main two members of the band that remain kind of constant were Phil Manning and Matt Taylor. And Wendy Saddington was part of the band at one stage. Put out some fabulous stuff like Judgment and Black and Blue, nothing to do with the Rolling Stones album that we featured. But they had a one-off single in 1973 that I kind of liked and I thought should have been a bigger hit. It was a hit, but only a minor one for Chain. It wasn't off an album, it was just a standalone single, and then it was reissued in 1980. It's called I'm Gonna Miss You, Babe. This is Chain.

One of the great Aussie blues bands, Chain, and the standalone single from 1973, I'm Gonna Miss You, Babe. They debuted it at Sunbury in early 74, in January of 74. Played it live there. It was reissued in 1980. Should have been a bigger hit than it was, which is a pity. Good song. I like it. Chain, and I'm Gonna Miss You, Babe. This is 94.1 Goldie FM.

0: There they go. What a pointless pursuit. Chasing cars. That's Snow Patrol. Gold Coast Zone 94.1 FM. And the 2 o'clock news is up next. And in the next hour, the choice cut.
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0: We have a breakdown to watch out for in Narang. This is on the M1 southbound, seeing lanes reduce as you pass exit 71. Fortunately, at this stage, not causing major delays, but if it's still there when peak hour strikes, then it certainly will be. A little bit of congestion for the Gold Coast Highway through Broadbeach. That's on the lead up to Hooker Boulevard. But Hooker Boulevard itself is actually looking pretty good at the moment, and we don't have too many holdups through Surfers Paradise for the Gold Coast Highway at this stage. It's Vandemonium, 10% off the RRP of in-stock Snowy River Caravans and pop tops during the Vandemonium clearance, October 15 to 17, Snowy River, Brisbane, Tanimera. That's our sponsor. It's Jess Miller, and that's traffic on 94.1 Goldie FM.
1: I'm Mark Dransfield. Federal Health Minister Mark Butler has reintroduced a bill in federal parliament to wind back the private health rebate for over 65s. The government argues it needs the $3 billion in savings to help fund aged care services, but the opposition, Greens and crossbenchers have joined forces to block the move in the Senate. Mr Butler's told parliament it's a hard but necessary policy.
2: The government is committed to moving ahead with this bill. Older Australians deserve better aged care services, and the government is of the view that it is important that the parliament have a proper debate on these matters.
1: Meantime, Communications Minister Annika Wells is hoping her digital duty of care legislation can pass before Christmas. More from Sean Bindley.
3: The bill would give social media users the ability to opt out of algorithms which help determine their feed. The opposition argues the way the legislation is designed could stifle freedom of speech. Ms. Wells says that specific issue has been addressed, and she welcomes extra scrutiny of the bill.
4: This is the most compelling policy question of our generation, and it's important that we give it all the scrutiny it deserves. And I welcome any amendments that any parties want to put to make our online safety laws as strong and effective as they can be.
1: A teenager accused of murdering a man at a house party in North Brisbane has been committed to stand trial in the Queensland Supreme Court next June. Universal Store CEO Greg Josephson was fatally stabbed at his Clayfield home in June 2025, with a 15-year-old boy arrested in a nearby street. No plea has been entered. In WA, a woman's been charged for allegedly trying to poison her colleague. Jake Batrick reports.
5: The ordeal unfolded in February earlier this year when the 58-year-old victim brought a container of curry to share with her colleagues at morning tea. It was shared and consumed with no issues, but when the victim returned to the meal on her lunch break, police say she noticed green granules sprinkled on top of the curry. After the victim tasted a small amount of the granules, she experienced numbness on her tongue. The curry was seized and tests have found it had been contaminated with snail pellets, allegedly by the victim's 43-year-old colleague she was in a relationship with. The accused has been charged and is due in court next month. Jake Batrick, Perth.
1: A Victorian man is marking a special milestone, donating plasma at every blood bank in Australia. Trevor Bergman has visited 85 facilities in total. He says it's taken him 10 years.
6: I was over in Perth and just walked past one on a holiday. I thought, oh, go for a donation there. And I thought, what a good idea to have holidays all around Australia. Well, the furthest one is Albany. You fly 3,000 k's to Perth, 400 k's to Albany. But the problem was I went there and they said, oh, you got a sniffle, come back.
1: Fashion brands Q and Veronica Main will close more stores as administrators continue to search for a buyer. From tomorrow, 26 stores across both brands will begin closing across Australia and New Zealand. Staff will be redeployed where possible. And a US biotech company says it's making progress toward its goal of resurrecting the dodo. The flightless bird became extinct in the 17th century. Colossal Biosciences is working to genetically engineer a dodo-like bird by placing DNA into pigeon cells. This is Air National News. Carlton isn't putting any timelines on if there'll be any sanctions for Will Hayward or Lachie Cowan. The pair's being investigated by the AFL's Integrity Unit, facing accusations of taking illicit drugs across the weekend. Blues football manager Chris Davies says the players' health has been their top priority.
7: They're okay now, a little bit embarrassed, I guess, to put the club in this position. But, yeah, there's a little bit to play out there, and I'll let that happen over the next period of time.
1: Australia and New Zealand launched the Rugby League World Cup tonight at Allianz Stadium. Kevin Walters has named Reece Walsh and Mitchell Moses in a new-look Kangaroos backline, but many eyes are on Knights superstar Kalyn Ponga as he makes his international debut for the Kiwis. New Zealand coach Stacey Jones says they're thrilled to have him lining up at fullback.
8: Got a lot of confidence in his game at the moment. We're just lucky that, you know, we've got him on our side, and we had a really good fullback last year, and he's going to, you know, be waiting for an opportunity too in Keanu. So very lucky that, you know, we've got those players in our squad.
1: And cricket great Michael Kasprovich has signed on to play for team cricket in the T20 Gold Clash. He joins fellow Aussie cricket legends Usman Khawaja and Matthew Hayden to face off against legends from AFL and NRL in Cairns next month. Australian Independent Radio News.
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10: Well, it looks like the cloudy weather with occasional showers will continue well into next week. So obviously tomorrow, Friday, is going to be a cloudy one with a high chance of showers. Southeasterly winds, 15 to 20 kilometres an hour, but they will become light in the evening. 22 the maximum for Friday, 15 the minimum overnight. And for the weekend, cloudy with high chance of showers on Saturday, 23 degrees, 23 on Sunday as well. And you guessed it, cloudy with a high chance of showers. Currently on the coast, the temp is 21 degrees. G'day, I'm John Pearce, and this is the final hour of the Long Lunch on a Thursday, and this is Blondie.

0: James Taylor, Your Smiling Face, Kiss, and I Want You, and first up Blondie, with a tune that was originally recorded by a band called The Paragons, The Tide Is High. This is 94.1 Goldie FM and Cheap Trick after the break. A little later choice cut. Today it's a track from Devo.
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0: The Mamas and the Papas and Go Where You Want to Go, a song that was also recorded by the Fifth Dimension. It was the song that preceded Up, Up and Away, and it was almost a hit for them. Uncle Sam and I Don't Ever Want to See You Again. Ooh, a little harsh, I feel. And Cheap Trick, Don't Be Cruel. This is 94.1 Goldie FM. It's the final hour of the long lunch on a Thursday. And I'm John Pearce. Now, do you have a book inside of you just bursting to get out? Well, it's time. It's time to write that darn book. 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It's on between 12:30 and 3:30 Saturday afternoon. 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And who knows, you may have a bestseller on your hands. 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

0: Classic Rod Stewart, Maggie May, Lindsay Buckingham and Christine McVie and In My World, and Shepherd with Something's Missing. This is 94.1. And coming up after these messages, the choice cut for today. Great track from Devo.
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0: Well, today's choice cut is a track from a rather quirky band of the late 70s and into the early 80s, a band that was made up of two sets of brothers, the Mothersbaugh brothers and the Casale brothers. And, of course, Mark Mothersbaugh went on to write a lot of music for television and movies. But what a talented band they were. Now, this is a track from their album The New Traditionalists from 1981. And it's a song looking at their fans, the ones that are cashing in on their style. And they didn't like it. So Devo recorded a song called Through Being Cool. Here it is. This is Devo.

That's Devo and a song that's primarily an attack on their fans that didn't understand the nature of the band. It's called Through Being Cool. It came from the album New Traditionalists, and that's the choice cut today on 94.1 FM.

Well, nothing like a little ant music, and with the way the weather is at the moment, the ants are starting to invade the house. That's Adam and the Ants and Ant Music. Al Green and Annie Lennox together with Put a Little Love in Your Heart. That came from the movie Scrooged. Gold Coast Zone, 94.1 FM. And that's it for the long lunch today. I shall return for another long lunch tomorrow, Friday being the last one for the week. But tonight I'm here at 7 o'clock to open the doors of the Rock and Roll Milk Bar. So join me for that tonight. 3 hours of rock and roll from the 50s and 60s. I think you'll love it. And, of course, as I say, rock and roll's been around for about 70 years. It changes. It's ever-changing. Sometimes it's really nice to go back to where it all began. And, of course, 3 o'clock news coming up, and that's followed by Mark Irvine. Irvine will look after you this afternoon before I come back for the Rock and Roll Milk Bar tonight. Here on 94.1 FM. Thanks for your company, and I'll catch you tomorrow.

0: 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Before you list, talk to me, Tony Brown from At Realty. I've lived on the Gold Coast for 58 years and spent over 20 in real estate. I'm also backed by a network of nearly 1,000 agents across Australia and New Zealand. And here's the big one. Most franchise agents charge around $5,000 or more for marketing. 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

0: I'm Mark Dransfield. Green Senator Jordan Steele John has taken leave from the party following allegations regarding his conduct towards women. Senator Steele John's accused of making inappropriate comments. He denies the accusations and has referred the matter to the West Australian Greens for an independent review. More than 39,000 jobs were lost over the past month, surprising analysts about the state of the economy. Latest data shows the unemployment rate increased to 4.7% in September. The opposition argues government policies are hurting business. Addressing Parliament, Prime Minister Anthony Albanese has defended his government's economic record.
1: What we have sought to do each and every day is to prioritise employment growth, which is why on our watch, 1.3 million jobs have been created.
0: In Queensland, a teenage boy has been committed to stand trial, charged over the murder of a high-profile businessman in Brisbane. Amy Drew has more.
2: Greg Josephson, the co-founder of fashion retailer Universal Store, was found dead at his Clayfield home in June last year, following a house party attended by dozens of teenagers. Police arrested a 15-year-old boy known to the victim in a nearby street. It's understood he was the one to call 000. The teen has been in custody on remand since the party, now committed to stand trial in the Supreme Court. No plea has been entered. He remains in custody to return to court at a later date. Amy Drew, Brisbane.
0: Victoria's anti-corruption watchdog has found senior public servants covered up a $285 million loss in COVID business grants. Stephanie Wacklewick reports.
3: More than 9,000 businesses applied for COVID grants despite reporting zero turnover between 2019 and 2022, the suspected losses totalling more than $285 million. IBAC has found the Deputy Secretary of the former Department of Jobs, Precincts and Regions ordered that the numbers be erased from a draft financial report, the Associate Secretary taking further steps to prevent former Minister Martin Pakula from finding out. Premier Ben Carroll, who was Minister for Industry Support and Recovery in mid-2022, received a formal briefing falsely claiming no payments were made in error. As of April this year, just $8 million had been recovered, with $5 million subject to ongoing repayment plans. Stephanie Wacklewick, State Parliament, Melbourne.
0: AIRR Medical News and a study's found enriching life experiences could reduce the psychological effects of trauma on the ageing brain. Nearly 80% of participants aged between 50 and 86 say they had experienced at least one traumatic event during their lifetime. Adelaide University Dr. Sabrina Schrieper says those who stayed active and social were able to maintain better cognition.
4: And cognitive reserve is thought to be a concept that explains why some people decline and others don't. And it's thought to be built throughout the lifespan through those enriching life activities like education and leisure.
0: Overseas now, and Pope Leo is out of bed, walking and eating following an operation to remove a cancerous tumour from his lung. He's now awaiting the results of a biopsy to determine if the cancer has spread. And what may be the oldest shipwreck in the world has been discovered off the coast of Turkey. It's believed to be between 4,400 and 4,700 years old. This is AIRR National News. Trent Rivers is officially a West Coast Eagle, the former Demon joining the club alongside teammate Jack Viney late on deadline day. Rivers says he's excited by the prospect of imparting his experience of winning a premiership on the Eagles' young list.
5: You know, I do want to bring a certain, you know, way that I go about training and playing and, you know, really get after it in that aspect. But I'm looking forward to, you know, the young list and, you know, bonding with a whole new group of guys that, you know, we all want to achieve the same thing.
0: NRL and fan favourite Junior Barlow has handed the Eels a major boost, extending his contract at the club until the end of 2027. The 280-game veteran and Samoan World Cup captain had drawn interest from rival clubs, but says he's committed to a future with Parramatta. And Australia's women have put on a one-day masterclass, needing fewer than 23 overs to chase down Bangladesh and take a 3-0 series victory. Pace bowler Megan Shoot laid the foundation, taking 4 for 16 in just 10 overs to be named player of the tournament. The veteran says there's no doubt it'll be a series for her to remember.
6: I did say I enjoy bowling up here at AB, and I don't think I've had as many plays and misses in my entire career, so yeah, it's pretty nice. I was going to push it with tea and see how many I could get, and she kept saying yes, so yeah.
0: Australian Independent Radio News.
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8: Well, we've got a possible shower prediction for each day from tomorrow right through till Monday. Looks like Tuesday we've got some showers coming through. They'll hang around for a little bit after Tuesday. But before then, possible shower. Temperatures 23, 24 degree tops. Overnight lows 17 tomorrow morning and then 16 degrees right through until Tuesday. At the moment, 21 degrees with Queen 94.1 FM.

0: Gold Coast Zone, 94.1 FM with Paul Simon, Mother and Child Reunion. John Lennon before that, Whatever Gets You Through the Night, and Crazy Little Thing Called Love from Queen at 14 past 3, 14 past 4 on the other side of the border. Coming up this afternoon, in fact next hour, I shall play a track off our album of the week, the Rolling Stones' wonderful Black and Blue album. The song I'm going to play next hour, yes, one of the biggies. It's the most performed track off Black and Blue, and I'll tell you more about that and play it for you next hour on the Gold Coast Zone, 94.1 FM.
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1: Sponsor. Damn, Miss Betty,
2: damn. After school traffic and watch for those 40k speed zones. Smith Street is already slow through Mullandina westbound, and there's a lot of traffic for Bermuda Street southbound between Hooker Boulevard and Markerry Street, and then at Christine Avenue. Brisbane Road traffic's not too bad. It has started building through Arundel both ways. 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And that's traffic on 94.1 Goldie FM.

0: Animals, When I Was Young. Four non-blondes in there, what's up? And Neil Finn with his then bandmates Stevie Nicks and Christine McVie, Find Your Way Back Home. What a surprise it was. Remember when word came out that Fleetwood Mac had found a new guitarist? And it was Neil Finn. Out of the blue, as it turns out, you know, he and Mick Fleetwood were good mates. They'd met numerous times, so he knew Neil pretty well and just went, yeah, you want to join Fleetwood Mac? So while he's there, why not get your mates to come along and sing on one of your songs? Neil Finn, yeah, we still love him. 27 past three, 27 past four, south of the border. Come back in a moment. Check out what local news is happening around the Gold Coast with Channel 9 News.
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4: Hello there, Mark. Paul Taylor here. Coming up on Nine's Gold Coast News at 5:30 tonight. Council workers planning to strike over a major pay shake-up. Meet Hugh Jackman's new hinterland neighbours. The shock supercar seat change ahead of the GC500. Big changes to an iconic Gold Coast ocean race that's made it even better for you to watch, and onboard SeaWorld's delicate deep-sea rescue to save entangled sharks. Look forward to seeing you at 5:30 tonight for Nine's Gold Coast News.

0: Nice stuff. Some 94.1 FM new music from Meg Mack. I'm Not Coming Back. Celine Dion before that. Oh, It's All Coming Back to Me Now. El DeBarge, Who's Johnny? And Wild World. Good version from Maxi Priest at 4:15, 4:45 on the Tweed. Next hour, we'll take a track from Black and Blue, The Rolling Stones, our album of the week. Going to play the first release from the single, from the album. Huge hit. Also, one of the most, it is the most performed track off Black and Blue. Tell you more about it and play it. Oh, you'll like it. It's a biggie. Next hour, 94.1 FM.
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3: Down. Heavy traffic on the Pacific Motorway northbound through Narang. It's a little under speed, and there's a lot of traffic now for Brisbane Road westbound between Pine Ridge Road and Arundel Drive. Still got that congestion for Bermuda Street southbound at Christine Avenue. Northbound is built up at Macquarie Street traffic lights, and Reedy Creek Road traffic seems to be quite heavy towards the M1, but it is easing for Gooding Drive through Merrimack to the motorway. 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

0: Hello there, I'm Terry Daniel. More than 39,000 jobs were lost over the past month, surprising analysts about the state of the economy. The national unemployment rate increased to 4.7% in September. The result is higher than economists had expected and could mean the Reserve Bank leaves interest rates on hold. The opposition argues government policies are hurting businesses. Addressing Parliament, Prime Minister Anthony Albanese has defended Labor's economic record.
1: What we have sought to do each and every day is to prioritise employment growth, which is why on our watch 1.3 million jobs have been created.
0: Looking around the country, South Australia bucked the trend with their jobless rate falling to 4.2%, the equal lowest with Western Australia. The unemployment rate in New South Wales is 4.3%, Queensland 4.6% and the Northern Territory on the Australian average of 4.7%. Victoria's unemployment rate is 5.1%, seasonally adjusted, and Tasmania's trend unemployment rate is 5.2%, which is the highest of any Australian state or territory. The federal government maintains its digital duty of care legislation will not infringe on free speech online. The proposed law requires tech companies to take active steps to protect users from harmful content. The opposition claims the bill will censor political debate. But Communications Minister Annika Wells has told the National Press Club these concerns are unfounded.
2: We are not controlling free speech. We are not conducting covert surveillance. In response to concerns we heard during the exposure draft consultation, and to make this abundantly clear, we have removed the ministerial rulemaking power to define new harms in the final bill.
0: Sweeping changes to Queensland's industrial relations laws would give ministers the power to terminate protected industrial action. The proposed reforms have been introduced into Queensland Parliament. Queensland Industrial Relations Minister and Deputy Premier Jarrod Bleijie has assured the legislation won't ban workers from the right to strike, but offer an opportunity to intervene.
3: So when it really impacts the economic environment of Queensland, the safety of Queenslanders, prosperity of the state, or really causes huge disruption as the rail strikes were, that would be the examples. But these laws are used in very limited circumstances.
0: The New South Wales Transport Minister says upcoming changes to some Sydney train timetables are better mapped to the city as it is now. The new timetable for the T4, T8 and South Coast lines will take effect from November. Trains will run more frequently, but trips may take a little longer because they'll stop at more stations. New South Wales Transport Minister John Graham says many customers will have access to the metro network in a way they haven't before.
4: Provided you're prepared to change, your train will arrive earlier because there's more trains, and you'll have the option of either switching at Sutherland onto the express train and moving rapidly into the city, or jumping off at Sydenham and getting onto the metro service.
0: Briefly in other news, the Governor of Queensland has attended a farewell event with His Majesty King Charles at Buckingham Palace as she marks the conclusion of her term. Jeanette Young will depart the role at the end of the month after a five-year stint, with Justice Thomas Bradley to be sworn in as Queensland's 28th Governor on November the 1st. This is AIR National News. First up, NRL and the Kiwis enter tonight's World Cup opener against Australia, brimming with confidence. Headlining New Zealand's attack is Newcastle superstar Kalyn Ponga, making his international debut for the Kiwis at fullback. New Zealand coach Stacey Jones says they won't be underestimating their cross-Tasman rivals.
5: They're a very good team, a world-class team, their players that they've got. You know, the team that comes out on top is the team that's probably going to do the little things. There's no secret, you know, about rugby league that, you know, you defend well and you run hard with the footy, you generally come out on top.
0: In AFL news, the West Coast Eagles are not ruling out signing the Norm Smith medal winner, Bobby Hill, as a supplementary player during pre-season. St Kilda are also reportedly keeping an eye on the premiership player. Radio commentator Rory Sloane has told Footy Fix West Coast would need to do their due diligence.
6: You'd want to sit down with Bobby and make sure he's in the right headspace to, one, to be able to tackle a full pre-season and make sure if you're all in, you're all in and you commit to the footy club. But two, can he stand up to the pressures that AFL brings? Certainly worth a chat anyway for what he brings.
0: There's basketball action again tonight. Round 5 of the NBL continues. The Brisbane Bullets are playing Southeast Melbourne Phoenix in Brisbane. Australian Independent Radio News.
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9: Possible shower each day right through till next Tuesday. At this point in time, next Tuesday looks like we've got some showers hanging around for quite a few days. Temperatures 23, 24 degrees, overnight lows 17 tonight, and then 16 degrees all the way through till Tuesday. It's 20 degrees right now with a song that I've always thought was oh so subtle from Australian Crawl.

And now, it's time for another track from our 94.1 FM Album of the Week. 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I am about to play the most performed track off Black and Blue from the Rolling Stones, which of course is our album of the week. Cashbox magazine called this song a departure for the Stones, saying that the beat is relaxed, the vocals are laid over a foundation of Fender Rhodes piano and guitar, all played with funky style, and they also praised Mick's falsetto vocals and Richard's searing guitar riffs. Record World magazine said this ballad rivals Angie in its soul-drenching qualities, and noted that there were superb performances all round, with Mick playing electric piano and session legend Nicky Hopkins playing acoustic piano, as well as the string synthesizer. From Black and Blue, Fool to Cry.

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7: Down, steady down.
8: Traffic on the Pacific Motorway is on the heavy side, southbound direction as you're coming through Helens Vale, and northbound at Narang. It is still slow for Smith Street, westbound through Mullandina. Plenty of traffic for Fernie Ave and Thomas Drive on Chevron Island through Surfers Paradise. 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

0: Ah, still love that one, The Casuals. What am I supposed to do with a girl called Jessamine before that Chocolate Starfish? One of my favourites from them. Wasn't a big hit, but a great song, great melody. Mountain and Talking Heads with Wild Wild Life at 26 to 4, 26 to 5 south of the border. Back in a moment, we'll check in with Channel 9 News, see what local news is happening around the Gold Coast.
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5: G'day again, Mark. Paul Taylor with you once more. Looking forward to seeing you all at 5:30 tonight for Nine's Gold Coast News. Coming up, council workers planning to strike over a major pay shake-up. We've got the details on that one. An interesting story here, Hugh Jackman's new hinterland neighbours. Why not meet them tonight at 5:30? The shock supercar seat change ahead of the Gold Coast 500, that is looming. Big changes also to an iconic Gold Coast ocean race. The important thing there, it's made it better for you to be able to watch it. And onboard SeaWorld's delicate deep sea rescue. Those details coming up at 5:30.

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1: Ah, lovely stuff, Brett. We should play more Brett, shouldn't we? Everything I Own. Before that, the new one from Ringo Starr. So Ringo decided he's going to put a country album out. And if you're going to do that, if you're going to do that seriously, yes, well, you pull in Alison Krauss to sing with you. Gutsy stuff, Ringo. But sounds good. Thankful is the song. And the album is Look Up. And before that, Bruno Mars, Count on Me, at the Gold Coast Zone, 94.1 FM, 14 to 5, 14 to 6, south of the border.
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5: Damn, it's better down.
6: Traffic on the Pacific Motorway is under speed southbound as you're coming through Helens Vale. Smith Street still under speed westbound at Mullandina. It looks like it's starting to thin out a little for Bermuda Street both directions through Varsity Lakes, but it is still busy. It's Vandemonium, 10% off the RRP of in-stock Snowy River caravans and pop-tops during the Vandemonium clearance, October 15 to 17. Snowy River, Brisbane, Tanami'ra. That's our sponsor, and that's traffic on 94.1 Goldie FM.

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1: Hello there, I'm Terry Daniel. The federal government has reintroduced legislation to wind back the private health rebate for over 65s. Mark Dransfield has more.
2: The government claims cutting the rebate for over 65s will save $3 billion, which can then be used to fund aged care services. But the opposition, Greens and crossbenchers have joined forces to block the move in the Senate. Shadow Health and Aged Care Minister Anne Rustin says it's bad policy.
3: Quite frankly, this piece of policy that the government's been trying to peddle has got no friends outside of Jim Chalmers, who's trying to fix up his budget bottom line at the expense of Australia's pensioners.
1: Victorian Premier Ben Carroll says he expects his public servants to give frank and fearless advice after senior bureaucrats deliberately covered up millions lost in COVID grants. Stephanie Wacklewick reports.
4: More than 9,000 businesses managed to pocket more than $285 million in COVID grants, despite not having traded for up to 3 years. The Premier saying the first he learned about it was yesterday.
5: Disappointed. I was surprised. I want them always to feel that their job is to provide frank and fearless advice.
4: IBAC has found bosses at the former Department of Jobs precincts and regions ordered that the numbers be erased from a draft financial report, while further steps were taken to prevent former Minister Martin Pakula from finding out. Mr Carroll, who was the incoming minister, also received misleading information. The Premier couldn't say whether those bureaucrats are still in the public service or whether there was any way of recovering all of the money. Opposition leader Jess Wilson says she's not surprised.
6: More evidence that corruption is rife.
4: Stephanie Wacklewick, State Parliament, Melbourne.
1: Brisbane commuters may soon be able to enjoy a sip-and-sail-like experience while on board a CityCat ferry. Chloe Affleck explains.
7: City Council is floating plans to introduce licensed bar services to its 10 double-decker ferries in the hopes it would provide a boost to Brisbane's river tourism. Similar models have seen success down south, including on Sydney's Manly Fast Ferry service, which serves a selection of drinks and snacks in partnership with local brewers. While the idea is in the early planning stages, Lord Mayor Adrian Trinner has confirmed he's on board. A trial is expected to run in the near future. Chloe Affleck, Brisbane.
1: In air consumer news, the consumer watchdog is taking Kmart to court over claims it sold millions of units of cosmetic nail glue and button battery watches without safety warnings. The retailer allegedly received numerous injury reports about the nail glue causing skin burns. ACCC Deputy Chair Katrina Lowe says thousands of battery-powered watches were also sold without being tested.
8: Tragically, young children in Australia have died from ingesting button batteries, and the mandatory standard was introduced to both increase the safety of products that contain button batteries and also to provide consumers with warnings.
1: Briefly, in other news, rural Australians receive about $1,200 less per person in annual healthcare expenditure as their city counterparts. That's according to a new study. The National Rural Health Alliance is urging federal and state governments to overhaul health funding in the regions. Finally, to the Australian share market, the All Ords has closed down 28 points at 88.40. And one Australian dollar was buying 69.5 US cents. This is AIR National News. Tonight's Rugby League World Cup opener is officially a sold-out show at Allianz Stadium in Sydney. Reece Walsh lining up for Australia against Kalyn Ponga, who'll make his Kiwis debut. In cricket, Australia's women are flying into next week's New Zealand series after sweeping Bangladesh in Brisbane. The world champions made short work of the Tigers in Game 3 of their one-day series, winning by 8 wickets. Stand-in skipper Talia McGrath says her squad were clinical.
9: We really wanted to play our style and play our brand and be consistent with that throughout, and I think we did that. I think we achieved that. Our quicks were unbelievable and we bowled really well throughout the series, and then our top order were just clinical and got the job done with no stress every game.
1: Australian Wallabies coach Les Kiss is confident Mark Nawenga Nitawase will chase a gold jersey at next year's Rugby World Cup. The cross-code star is eligible to represent Italy and Fiji in 2027, with reports emerging he could defect from Australia. But Kiss says they've been staying in touch.
10: I think there's no doubt that, you know, he wants to be back in the game for us, that's for sure. We'll continue our conversations and go from there. I'm not going to speak on his behalf at all, but we know. we know where he wants to play.
1: NBL action tonight, the Brisbane Bullets taking on Southeast Melbourne Phoenix in Brisbane. Australian Independent Radio News.
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11: Possible shower is the outlook for each day from tomorrow right through to Monday. Got some heavy showers coming through and hanging around from Tuesday onwards. Before then, though, possible shower. Temperatures, 23, 24 degree tops. Overnight lows, 17 tomorrow, then sitting on 16 all the way through to Monday morning. 20 degrees right now. Ah, yes. And that's what I just did. 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

0: Gold Coast Zone, 94.1 FM with Sammy Davis Jr., The Candy Man. Before that, Jay Giles Band, Freeze Frame, and the Bee Gees with a song that keeps coming up, you know, when what's your favourite Bee Gees song type, you know, lists that come out every few years. It's always up there in the top two or three, that one. How Deep Is Your Love? At 17 past five, 17 past six south of the border.
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3: Damn, this belly down.
4: Traffic on the Pacific Motorways, under speed southbound as you're coming through Arundel, and Gold Coast Highway is busy both directions between Southport and Labrador. Elsewhere, it's easing. It's starting to look a lot better for Bermuda Street through Varsity Lakes and around Macquarie Street. It's M Day at Mazda this Saturday. 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

0: Beach Boys Do It Again with Black Man Ray and China Crisis and U2's Big Everlasting Love before that. Gee, they did a good version of that, didn't they? It's 28 past 5, 28 past 6 on the Tweed. Weather-wise, possible shower is the outlook for tomorrow right through till Monday. You've got some heavy showers and showers hanging around from Tuesday onwards. But before then, possible shower, temperatures 23, 24, overnight lows 17 tonight, and then 16 degrees all the way through to Tuesday, and it's 20 degrees right now on the Gold Coast Zone, 94.1 FM.
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0: 94.1 FM with Phil. One more night before that, the new one from, one of the new ones from Keith Urban. He's putting out a stack of stuff of late Polaroid. Linda Ronstadt, That'll Be the Day, and It Ain't Over Till It's Over from Lenny Kravitz at 17 to 6, 17 to 7 south of the border, Gold Coast Zone, 94.1 FM. 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
3: Damn, this belly down.
4: Traffic's still kind of heavy if you're Brisbane bound from Tanimura to Slacks Creek on the Pacific Motorway, and a little slow southbound through Helens Vale and Arundel. There's a lot of traffic for the Gold Coast Highway at the moment, past Broadwater Parklands and around Labrador in both directions. It is easing for Bermuda Street through Varsity Lakes. 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And that's traffic on 94.1 Goldie FM.

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1: I'm Mark Dransfield. Federal Health Minister Mark Butler has reintroduced a bill in federal parliament to wind back the private health rebate for over 65s. The government argues it needs the $3 billion in savings to help fund aged care services, but the opposition, Greens and crossbenchers have joined forces to block the move in the Senate. Mr. Butler's told parliament it's a hard but necessary policy.
2: The government is committed to moving ahead with this bill. Older Australians deserve better aged care services. The government is of the view that it is important that the parliament have a proper debate on these matters.
1: Meantime, Communications Minister Annika Wells is hoping her digital duty of care legislation can pass before Christmas. More from Sean Bindley.
3: The bill would give social media users the ability to opt out of algorithms which help determine their feed. The opposition argues the way the legislation is designed could stifle freedom of speech. Ms. Wells says that specific issue has been addressed and she welcomes extra scrutiny of the bill.
4: This is the most compelling policy question of our generation, and it's important that we give it all the scrutiny it deserves, and I welcome any amendments that any parties want to put to make our online safety laws as strong and effective as they can be.
1: A teenager accused of murdering a man at a house party in North Brisbane has been committed to stand trial in the Queensland Supreme Court next June. Universal Store's CEO Greg Josephson was fatally stabbed at his Clayfield home in June 2025, with a 15-year-old boy arrested in a nearby street. No plea has been entered. In WA, a woman's been charged for allegedly trying to poison her colleague. Jake Battrick reports.
5: The ordeal unfolded in February earlier this year when the 58-year-old victim brought a container of curry to share with her colleagues at morning tea. It was shared and consumed with no issues, but when the victim returned to the meal on her lunch break, police say she noticed green granules sprinkled on top of the curry. After the victim tasted a small amount of the granules, she experienced numbness on her tongue. The curry was seized and tests have found it had been contaminated with snail pellets, allegedly by the victim's 43-year-old colleague she was in a relationship with. The accused has been charged and is due in court next month. Jake Battrick, Perth.
1: A Victorian man is marking a special milestone, donating plasma at every blood bank in Australia. Trevor Bergman has visited 85 facilities in total. He says it's taken him 10 years.
6: I was over in Perth and just walked past one on a holiday. I thought, oh, go for a donation there. And I thought, what a good idea to have holidays all around Australia. Well, the furthest one is Albany. You fly 3,000 k's to Perth, 400 k's to Albany. But the problem was I went there and they said, oh, you got a stiffle, come back.
1: Fashion brands Q and Veronica Main will close more stores as administrators continue to search for a buyer. From tomorrow, 26 stores across both brands will begin closing across Australia and New Zealand. Staff will be redeployed where possible. And a US biotech company says it's making progress toward its goal of resurrecting the dodo. The flightless bird became extinct in the 17th century. Colossal Biosciences is working to genetically engineer a dodo-like bird by placing DNA into pigeon cells. This is Air National News.
7: Australia has declared itself ready for battle as the Kangaroos launch their World Cup defence tonight at Allianz Stadium in Sydney. The Aussies go up against the Kiwis in a rugby league classic, with New Zealand bolstered by a fierce forward pack and superstar debutant Kalyn Ponga. But Kangaroos coach Kevin Walters has told Channel 7 he's excited to contest one of the tightest competitions he's ever seen.
8: So many great players gracing the fields here in Australia, New Zealand, up in Papua New Guinea. You know, we've got some games over in Perth as well. So everyone gets an opportunity to see these world-class players. And for me, as a rugby league fan, I think it's wonderful.
7: The Rugby League World Cup is an 18-game, 10-nation tournament, seeing games played in New South Wales, Queensland, Western Australia, Papua New Guinea and Christchurch in New Zealand. There's plenty to dissect after the AFL trade period wrap-up. Adelaide Crows held on to Nick Murray. Crows head of football Adam Kelly says it's all good.
9: We're really pleased to have Nick stay. 25 years of age, almost 80 games of experience. His best footy's ahead of him. Great competitor, a real pro. Much love within our footy club, and I know he loves the club as well. He'll come back and he'll be a valuable asset for us.
7: And the AFL is set to hand down a two-match ban on Lachie Cowan after an incident at a house party last Saturday night. Also, the Herald Sun reports teammate Will Hayward will escape a ban. Australian Independent Radio News.
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0: She did do a good version of that one, didn't she? Olivia with Jolene, before that Sister Sledge, Frankie, and Bon Jovi, You Give Love a Bad Name. That's the first time we heard from them. At 16 past 6, 16 past 7, south of the border. Coming up this hour, some Casey Barnes, his new song, Spin Doctors, USA for Africa. Haven't played that one for a while. Be good to hear that one, the whole We Are the World. That's all coming up with Pink next on the Gold Coast Zone, 94.1 FM. 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
2: Damn, this belly down.
3: Traffic around the Gold Coast is easing really nicely. It's still very busy for the Gold Coast Highway past Broadwater Parklands and between North Street and Frank Street, Labrador, really. But it looks good for Bermuda Street through Varsity Lakes. It's back up to speed for Smith Street westbound through Mullandina. 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That's our sponsor, and that's traffic on 94.1 Gold. 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

0: Gold Coast Zone, 94.1 FM with the group Such a Lovely Way. Sarah McLachlan before that, Building a Mystery in Pink. Try at 6.30, 7.30 on the Tweed. Weather-wise, a possible shower is the outlook for tomorrow. And each day right through till Monday, got some heavy showers and showers coming through from Tuesday onwards. But until then, possible shower. Temperature tops 23, 24. Overnight lows 17 tomorrow. And then 16 degrees for Sunday, Saturday, Sunday and Monday. It is 19 degrees right now on the Gold Coast Zone, 94.1 FM.
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0: Good stuff from Casey Barnes and Pete Murray, Time to Burn, with the Spin Doctors before that, Two Princes, and USA for Africa. We are the world at 7:15, 7:45, south of the border. That is Thursday. That means tonight from 7, JP's coming in. John Pearce's coming in with his Thursday night rock and roll. The doors of the Rock and Roll Milk Bar will open from 7 o'clock tonight. If you love rock and roll from the 50s and the 60s, well, JP knows all about it. Yeah, he knows everything about it. 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
3: Down, Miss Daddy, down.
4: Traffic is looking pretty good at the moment around the Gold Coast. It has eased for the Pacific Motorway southbound through Helensvale, Arundel. Gold Coast Highway is still busy. Labrador, Frank Street, Southport, both directions around Broadwater Parklands. And it's a little on the busy side southbound for the Pacific Motorway heading across the border towards Tweed Heads. It's Vandemonium, 10% off the RRP of in-stock Snowy River caravans and pop-tops during the Vandemonium clearance, October 15 to 17, Snowy River, Brisbane, Tanami'ra. 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
1: Hello there, I'm Terry Daniel. The federal government has reintroduced legislation to wind back the private health rebate for over 65s. Mark Dransfield has more.
2: The government claims cutting the rebate for over 65s will save $3 billion, which can then be used to fund aged care services. But the opposition, Greens and crossbenchers have joined forces to block the move in the Senate. Shadow Health and Aged Care Minister Anne Rustin says it's bad policy.
3: Quite frankly, this piece of policy that the government's been trying to peddle has got no friends outside of Jim Chalmers, who's trying to fix up his budget bottom line at the expense of Australia's pensioners.
1: Victorian Premier Ben Carroll says he expects his public servants to give frank and fearless advice after senior bureaucrats deliberately covered up millions lost in COVID grants. Stephanie Wacklerick reports.
4: More than 9,000 businesses managed to pocket more than $285 million in COVID grants, despite not having traded for up to 3 years. The Premier saying the first he learned about it was yesterday.
5: Disappointed. I was surprised. I want them always to feel that their job is to provide frank and fearless advice.
4: IBAC has found bosses at the former Department of Jobs precincts and regions ordered that the numbers be erased from a draft financial report, while further steps were taken to prevent former Minister Martin Pakula from finding out. Mr Carroll, who was the incoming minister, also received misleading information. The Premier couldn't say whether those bureaucrats are still in the public service or whether there was any way of recovering all of the money. Opposition leader Jess Wilson says she's not surprised.
6: More evidence that corruption is rife.
4: Stephanie Wacklerick, State Parliament, Melbourne.
1: Brisbane commuters may soon be able to enjoy a sip and sail-like experience while on board a CityCat ferry. Chloe Affleck explains.
7: City Council is floating plans to introduce licensed bar services to its 10 double-decker ferries in the hopes it would provide a boost to Brisbane's river tourism. Similar models have seen success down south, including on Sydney's Manly Fast Ferry service, which serves a selection of drinks and snacks in partnership with local brewers. While the idea is in the early planning stages, Lord Mayor Adrian Trinner has confirmed he's on board. A trial is expected to run in the near future. Chloe Affleck, Brisbane.
1: In air consumer news, the consumer watchdog is taking Kmart to court over claims it sold millions of units of cosmetic nail glue and button battery watches without safety warnings. The retailer allegedly received numerous injury reports about the nail glue causing skin burns. ACCC Deputy Chair Katrina Lowe says thousands of battery-powered watches were also sold without being tested.
8: Tragically, young children in Australia have died from ingesting button batteries, and the mandatory standard was introduced to both increase the safety of products that contain button batteries and also to provide consumers with warning.
1: Briefly, in other news, rural Australians receive about $1,200 less per person in annual healthcare expenditure as their city counterparts. That's according to a new study. The National Rural Health Alliance is urging federal and state governments to overhaul health funding in the regions. Finally, to the Australian share market, the All Ords has closed down 28 points at 88.40. And one Australian dollar was buying 69.5 US cents. This is AIR National News. First up, NRL and the Kiwis enter tonight's World Cup opener against Australia, brimming with confidence. Headlining New Zealand's attack is Newcastle superstar Kalyn Ponga, making his international debut for the Kiwis at fullback. New Zealand coach Stacey Jones says they won't be underestimating their cross-Tasman rivals.
9: They're a very good team, a world-class team, their players that they've got. You know, the team that comes out on top is the team that's probably going to do the little things. There's no secret, you know, about rugby league that, you know, you defend well and you run hard with the footy, you generally come out on top.
1: In AFL news, the West Coast Eagles are not ruling out signing the Norm Smith medal winner, Bobby Hill, as a supplementary player during pre-season. St Kilda are also reportedly keeping an eye on the premiership player. Radio commentator Rory Sloane has told Footy Fix West Coast would need to do their due diligence.
10: You'd want to sit down with Bobby and make sure he's in the right headspace to, one, to be able to tackle a full pre-season and make sure if you're all in, you're all in and you commit to the footy club. But two, can he stand up to the pressures that AFL brings? Certainly worth a chat anyway for what he brings.
1: There's basketball action again tonight. Round 5 of the NBL continues. The Brisbane Bullets are playing Southeast Melbourne Phoenix in Brisbane. Australian Independent Radio News.
11: Well, what can I say about the weather? It's mostly cloudy tonight, and then again tomorrow it also will be cloudy. There's a high chance of showers. The wind's southeasterly, 15 to 20 kilometres an hour, but they will become light in the evening. Now, the maximum temperature for tomorrow, rather cool, 22 degrees, 15 the minimum overnight. And for the weekend, once again cloudy, high chance of showers, 23 degrees both Saturday and Sunday will be the maximum. And Sunday will also be cloudy with a high chance of showers. Currently, it's 19 degrees. G'day, I'm John Pearce. It's Thursday night. Love Thursday night. It's time for a little nostalgia for the next 3 hours as we head back to the golden era of rock and roll, the 50s and 60s. So bring out the band, the chorus, and the voiceover guy, and get the show on the road.
12: Well, yes, three there. Hiya, guys and gals. This is your old friend, the guy with stacks of wax, some frisky discs, and the tops and pops. So-

And I'm the man to give you the hits. I'm John Pearce, and welcome to the Rock and Roll Milk Bar. And we've got a jukebox over there, absolutely packed with great 45s. So let's wander on over to it and get some coins out, get ready to put in the slot, and let's have a look. Oh, goodness me, so much to choose from. But I guess I'll go with a little Chuck Berry. So here we go, with the coins in the slot, and Chuck Berry back in the USA.

0: The Four Tops put out some magnificent music, like that one, Standing in the Shadows of Love, Elvis Presley, and What Did I Say prior to that, a song that was being recorded by a lot of people after Ray Charles introduced it. Dave Berry, no relation to Chuck Berry, but doing a Chuck Berry song, Memphis, Tennessee, Dave Berry being a British artist. And Chuck Berry, first up with Back in the USA, 94.1 Goldie FM. And coming up, Helen Shapiro.
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0: My Bonnie Lies Over the Ocean. In fact, in Hamburg, really, for the Beatles, well before Beatlemania. The Beatles backed Tony Sheridan on that track. They were discovered by Bert Camfort and put in the studio to record with Tony Sheridan. And they all, the Beatles also recorded a couple of tracks themselves. And that was the lineup of the Beatles at that stage. And they were friends with Tony Sheridan. Before that, Vic Dana with I Will, Andy Williams and Peggy Powers together, and I Like Your Kind of Love, later done by Bob Lumen and Sue Thompson. And Helen Shapiro, nice little ballad, Little Miss Lonely. 94.1 Goldie FM with Tommy Sands after the break. And this is the Rock and Roll Milk Bar. I'm John.
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4: Well, it's big and it's wide. Room for eight other states inside. It's where big men do big things and big sounds like big springs, but bigger.

0: Mike, Pete and Danny, better known as MPD Limited and No Regrets. Dwayne Eddy and the Rebels with Cannonball. Bobby Hendrix, love that itchy, twitchy feeling. And first up, Tommy Sands and Our Love Is Bigger Than Texas. 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And coming up, a popular R&B duo from the 50s, Don and Dewey, whose songs became R&B hits and later covered by other artists. And we've got one of those songs coming up in just a moment from Don and Dewey.
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0: Blue Jean Bop from Gene Vincent, and it's rather strange. A little earlier, I played Tony Sheridan, who went on tour with Eddie Cochran and Gene Vincent, that tour that unfortunately resulted in the crash that killed Eddie Cochran. But the strange thing is that Tony Sheridan asked Eddie and Gene if he could be in the car with them, and they rejected him. How lucky was he? Before that, we heard from the Olympics, and I wish I could shimmy like my sister Kate, Don Gibson's Sea of Heartbreak, and Don and Dewey, who had a lot of songs recorded by other artists, such as the Righteous Brothers with Coco Joe, and that one, which became a hit for Dale and Grace, and then later on in the hands of Donnie and Marie Osmond, Leaving It All Up to You, the original version by Don and Dewey. 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
1: 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Since the Titans began, Robina Lyons has been at every home game selling footy doubles for community projects. 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

Well, we started the hour with Chuck Berry, and there's the Rolling Stones towards the end of the hour, and a Chuck Berry song, Come On. And prior to that, My Little Red Book from Manfred Mann. This is 94.1 Goldie FM, and this is the Rock and Roll Milk Bar. And we shall take it out this hour, this first hour, with Dave Clark 5, and their version of You Must Have Been a Beautiful Baby. Because, baby, look at you now.

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Well, we got a mostly cloudy night tonight, and then tomorrow shall be cloudy with a high chance of showers and southeasterly winds, 15 to 20 kilometres an hour, 22 the maximum for tomorrow, and a minimum of 15 overnight. Weekend, looking pretty similar, cloudy both days, high chance of showers both days, and a top of 23 both days. And currently on the coast, it's 19. G'day, I'm John Pearce, and this is the Rock and Roll Milk Bar, and this is the sound of New Orleans.

0: Originally a hit for a group called The Regents, and then done by the Beach Boys on their party album, Barbara Ann, which also featured Jan and Dean on that album. And talking of Jan and Dean, there they were with The New Girl in School. And getting back to New Orleans, Joe Barry, I'm a Fool to Care, and Fats Domino with Blueberry Hill, that unmistakable sound of New Orleans. 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
1: New for 2027, Zeppelin Travel present European icons, the enchanting Danube River and a Mediterranean ocean voyage. 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
2: 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And on Friday at the end of that week, we'll do a draw and one lucky winner will celebrate their birthday with a dinner for two and a bottle of wine at the House of Siam Thai restaurant. 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

0: Bobby Rydell had a string of hits from the late 50s through the 60s. That was one of them. Gee, it's wonderful. Billy and Lily with Lucky Ladybug, later covered by the Four Seasons. The Ivy League out of the UK and Funny How Love Can Be. And the Bo Brummels, a little folk rock with Just a Little. 94.1 FM.
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0: Buddy Holly and the Crickets and Ting-a-ling. Nothing to do with the Shabba Ranks song. Billy Adams, this is the American guy, because we had a Billy Adams here in Australia as well, out of Melbourne. But that's the American Billy Adams, and you gotta have a ducktail. The Cleftones, Can't We Be Sweethearts, and Robbie G, Robbie Porter. What a talent. Great pedal steel guitar player, had many hits, instrumental hits, and of course a great vocalist and an entrepreneur, went to America, came back, bought a record label, discovered Marsha Hines. An incredible talent he was, and passed away not so long ago, a few years ago, here on the Gold Coast. There he is, Robbie G with Jezebel, first up in that set.
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3: 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And every Friday at 10 past 5, John Nielsen picks the top weekend surfing spots. Keeping you up to date with our coast, our Gold Coast. Only sunshine covers the coast more than 94.1.

0: Tra-la-la-la-la, triangle. That's Patsy Cline, Nino Tempo, and April Stevens, brother and sister act, and Whispering. Brenda Lee, Coming On Strong, song that gets name-checked in Radar Love. Before that, Del Shannon, song that was a big hit for Tony Fisher. 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

0: a song that was originally recorded by Harold Dorman. It was also a hit in the late 70s for Charlie Pride. Joe Dowell, prior to that, with Little Red Rented Rowboat. Jerry Byrne with Lights Out. And Ray Sharp, love that song. Linda Lou, 94.1 FM.
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James Ray, and if you've got to make a fool of somebody, 94.1 Goldie FM, take it out this second hour in the Rock and Roll Milk Bar with the Four Seasons, and let's hang on to what we've... There ain't

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It's 10 o'clock and this is 94.1 Goldie FM. It's time to check out the weather. Well, what can I say? Cloudy, cloudy, cloudy. It's cloudy tonight. It's going to be cloudy tomorrow. There's the chance of a high chance of showers tomorrow. 22 the maximum and 15 the minimum overnight. Weekend, cloudy once again with a high chance of showers both days. 23 the maximum on both Saturday and Sunday. And then the cloudy weather with high chance of showers continues on into next week. Seems to be no end to it all, does there? And currently the temperature on the coast is 19 degrees and this is the Rock and Roll Milk Bar. I'm John Pierce and this is Joey D and the Starlighters. So let's twist.

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1: Now this here's a story about the Rock Island Line. The Rock Island Line, she runs down into New Orleans. And just outside of New Orleans, there's a big toll gate. And all the trains, they go through the toll gate while they gotta pay the man some money. But of course, if you got certain things on board, you're okay, you don't have to pay the man nothing. And just now, we see a train, she coming down the line. And when she come up near the toll gate, the driver, he shouted down to the man.

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You don't have to pay me nothing. And the train go through. And when you go through the toll gate, the train got up a little bit of steam and a little bit of speed. And when the driver think he's safely on the other side,

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Sting it then.

0: There's a song that became quite popular with the early days of the British bands, just prior to the so-called British invasion. Bands like the Rolling Stones and Manfred Mann had stabs at that song. That's Slim Harpo and I'm a King Bee. Lonnie Donegan, talking of the UK, and Rock Island Line became a big hit in America. And a great send-up by Stan Freberg. Little Richard with Long Tall Sally and Joey D and the Starlighters and the Peppermint Twist. This is 94.1 Goldie FM with Shirley and Lee, and Let the Good Times Roll next.
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0: 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The Origins of the Species. It's about to tear apart what you thought about those oldies you know and love. Each week I'll investigate the origins of a certain song back to its earliest ancestor. You may think that song you love is the original. Well, I'm here to bust the myth. 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
1: Young Jesse and Hit, Git, and Split. And Ruth Brown, This Little Girl's Gone Rockin'. Sonny James with Kathleen, which was covered here in this country by Warren Williams. And Shelley and Lee with Let the Good Times Roll. 94.1 FM. 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

0: Benny Spellman went to the fortune teller. Bobby Pedrick Jr., better known as Robert John, and an early hit for him, White Bucks and Saddle Shoes. Dave Baby Cortez with Rinky Dink and Timmy Euro. And What's the Matter, Baby? 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

0: 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Come with me, baby. 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Come with me, yeah. Crazy.
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0: The Rock and Roll Milk Bar with the Cordettes, and we're getting towards the end of the Rock and Roll Milk Bar, so I guess it's appropriate. Mr. Sandman coming along, sprinkling sand on you, getting ready for bed. Before that, Dion and Lovers Who Wander. The Coasters, Down in Mexico, and Betty McQuaid. Great version of John D. Loudermilk's Midnight Bus. 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

0: the new beats and Breakaway, Kathy Kirby with Let Me Go, Lover. Eddie Cochran's Come On Everybody, and first up, Chubby Checker, song written by Tommy Boyce and Bobby Hart. Lazy Elsie Molly, which is based on a children's nursery rhyme, which they found in a book called Mother Goose. They added extra verses to it and changed the name from Lazy Elsie Marley, as it was in the Mother Goose book, to Lazy Elsie Molly, and it became a hit for Chubby Checker.
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Ruth Brown had the original Lucky Lips, and then it was recorded by Cliff Richard, and he had the big hit with it. And that brings to the end the Rock and Roll Milk Bar for tonight. We'll be back again next Thursday night. We'll do it all again. 3 hours of rock and roll from the 50s and 60s, 7 till 10, or 8 to 11 if you're over the border. And, of course, I'll be back for the long lunch tomorrow at midday. Don't go anywhere, though. We've got Goldie Nights coming up with Janelle, so stay right where you are. We'll take it out tonight with a song that's kind of appropriate. It's time to hang up my rock and roll shoes. This is Chuck Willis. Thanks for your company tonight, and I'll catch you tomorrow.

0: Thursday night, time is 10 o'clock and time for the 94.1 Late Show. A very good evening to you. Thanks for tuning in. Our forecast for tomorrow, Friday, top of 23. Tonight, 17 degrees is the low and mostly cloudy with a 60 to 65% chance of scattered showers tomorrow. Winds south-southeasterly at 30k and the UV index is up to 5.
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0: Time to have a look at what's happening this week on the Gold Coast. The Coolangatta Gold, Saturday, October the 17th and Sunday the 18th. A massive coastal endurance and surf sports event featuring grueling races along Snapper Rocks, Coolangatta and the beautiful Kira. On Friday the 23rd of October, the Supercars Boost Mobile Gold Coast 500, 3 days of fast and furious motorsport. And this Friday sees the Groundwater Country Music Festival commence in Broadbeach, 3 days of free live beachside country music. Headlined by Casey Chambers, Kavy Bell, the Wolf Brothers, James Blundell, and more than 30 other acts, plus line dancing and open air stages. And here's one of the stars of the show, Becky Cole, with Shiny Things.

0: 20 minutes after 10 o'clock, there's Ella Langley with her big sing-along, Choosin' Texas. Before that, the La-Di-Das, Gonna See My Baby Tonight. And Becky Cole, one of the stars of the Groundwater Country Music Festival, coming up this Friday for 3 days in Broadbeach.
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0: The Beatles at 94.1 Gold FM and I'll Follow the Sun. Before that, the Bodines, Closer to Free, and the Rolling Stones from Sticky Fingers, Teeny Boppers, and Brown Sugar. Now, let's have a look at this. 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They've got in touch. They tell us they're open on Sundays from 1 o'clock in the afternoon till 5 for parts and track hire. And there's also club racing Monday and Thursday nights, practice starting around 3 p.m. to 6 p.m. and racing from 6:30. And the scale type of the slot cars is 1/24th scale, but they do have a 1/32nd scale track as well. So there's a bit of info. Don't forget, if you're a sports or social club, log your activities with us here at The Late Show. 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

0: 10:43 on Thursday evening here at 94.1 with Tori Dark. She's Sit in the Bar. Sit there quietly. Thanks, Tori. Sean Cassidy, that's Rock and Roll, and the Cutting Crew, Died in Your Arms.
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0: Mark Smith here in Mermaid Beach with the mermaids. They're out there on the balcony in the Horizon plastic blow-up pool having a wonderful time. And we're right next door to the beach here, and the ocean is a magnificent vista for all of us living here on the Gold Coast. So we're a tribute here. We've got nautical skin in the game at the 94.1 Late Show, and we do sea shanties here in Mermaid Beach. And here's one right now from Sean Duggar. Don't forget your old shipmates.
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0: Weather forecast for Friday, top of 23, a low tonight of 17 degrees, mostly cloudy, with a 60 to 65% chance of scattered showers all day Friday, and the wind southeasterly around 30k. The UV index is up to 5, which is sort of getting a bit dangerous.
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0: Kenny Chesney, fabulous song. 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
1: Selling on the Northern Gold Coast? 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I've lived on the Gold Coast for 58 years and spent over 20 in real estate. I'm also backed by a network of nearly 1,000 agents across Australia and New Zealand. And here's the big one. 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
0: Today is October the 15th, and on this day in motorsport here in Australia, let's have a look at the history. In 2019, on this day, CAM's Queensland Off-Road Championship, Christian Rich was officially crowned the 2019 CAM's Queensland Off-Road Champion after winning the final round of the season at Charters Towers. And a pretty wild and woolly event that is. In 2006, Australian Improved Production National, Scott Fleming won the championship title at the Baskerville Raceway in Tasmania. And in 2020, the Royal Australian Mint launched a special collection of 50-cent uncirculated coins commemorating 60 years of the Australian Touring Car Championship, the ATCC. And if you're a Renault owner, this is interesting. The Queensland Renault Car Club is having happy laps at Queensland Raceway on Sunday the 25th, and you need to get your entry in by the 21st, which is this coming Wednesday. So that's what's on today, October the 15th.

0: right here.
1: Morgan Evans here at 94.1 with All Right Here. Then Toto, Hold the Line, plus Kiss from a Rose with Seal, and that came out in 1995.
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0: Hollies with Hey Carrie Ann, What's Your Game? And before that, John Fogerty, Centerfield, and Swing Out Sister with Breakout. 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And they run on Thursdays right through till the 10th of December, the Neuro Table Tennis Program, tailored for people living with neurological impairments, including MS, PD, mild cognitive impairment, MCI, dementia, and other neurological conditions. 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And of course, we had the Division 4 table tennis fixture on Wednesday night, and the three teams leading the field are Mercury, Venus, and Pluto, all excellent places. They're the names of the teams, and the top three plays so far out of the 25 players in the eight teams is Rodney, Loic, and Martin. And that's a message from the Gold Coast Table Tennis Association.
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0: Sarah Stora at 14 minutes before midnight with Lovegrass. Before that, Dave Edmonds, I Hear You Knock, Knock, Knocking, and Dido with White Flag. And coming up next, our shanty.
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0: Here in Mermaid Beach, gradually cranking along to midnight. It's 11:47 right now, and time once again for our shanty. And Yarn Kit is the overstaying illegal immigrant who did wheel stands and burnouts at the yacht club in the mobile crane at the New Zealand to Southport race after party several months ago, and is now in detention. He wants a shanty.

one of the greatest 70s funk and disco bands to emerge from the UK is heading to Twin Towns. Featuring Kenny Simon, the voice behind 16 incredible years of Hot Chocolate.

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0: Breaker 19, this here's a rubber duck. You got a copy on me, Big Ben? Come on. Yeah, 10-4, Big Ben, for sure, for sure. By golly, it's clean clear to Flagtown. Come on. Yeah, it's a big 10-4 there, Big Ben. Yeah, we definitely got the front door, good buddy. Mercy sakes alive, looks like we've got us a convoy.
1: It was the dark of the moon on the 6th of June in a Kenworth pulling logs. Cab over Pete with a reefer on and a Jimmy hauling hogs. We is heading for Bear on I-10 about a mile out of Shaky Town. I says, Pigpen, this here's a rubber duck and I'm about to put the hammer

0: you want to back off them hogs? 10-4, about 5 miles or so. 10, roger, them hogs is getting intense up here.
1: By the time we got into Tulsa Town, we had 85 trucks in all. But they's a roadblock up on the Cloverleaf, and them bears is wall to wall. Yeah, them Smokies as thick as bugs on a bumper. They even had a bear in the air. I says, calling all trucks, this here is the duck. We about to

0: me a 10-9 on that Big Ben. Negatory, Big Ben. You're still too close. Yeah, them hawk is starting to close up my sinuses. Mercy sakes, you better back off another 10.
1: Well, we rolled up Interstate 44 like a rocket sled on rails. We tore up all of our swindle sheets and left them setting on the scales. By the time we hit that Chi-town, them bears was getting smart. They'd brought up some reinforcements from the Illinois National Guard. There's armored cars and tanks and jeeps and rigs of every size. Yeah, them chicken coops was full of bears, and choppers filled the skies. Well, we shot the line, we went for broke, with 1,000 screaming trucks, and 11 long-haired friends of Jesus in a chartreuse microbus.
0: Hey, rubber duck to Sodbuster, come on there, yeah, 10-4 Sodbuster. Listen, you want to put that microbus in behind that suicide jockey? Yeah, he's hauling dynamite, and he needs all the help he can get.
1: Well, we laid a strip for the Jersey Shore and prepared to cross the line. I could see the bridge was lined with bears, but it didn't have a doggone dime. I says, Pigpen, this here's a rubber duck. We just ain't a gonna pay no toll. So we crashed the gate doing 98. I says,

0: what's your 20? Omaha. Well, they ought to know what to do with them hogs out there for sure. Well, mercy sakes, good buddy. We're going to back on out here.
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3: Good morning, I'm Lee Harrison. Economists have been surprised by the latest job numbers, which show unemployment is at a five-year high. Michael Packey reports.
4: The Bureau of Statistics has released unemployment data for September, showing the jobless rate has climbed to 4.7%. Just over 39,000 jobs have been lost over the month, all of them part-time. The opposition's Jane Hume argues the result is worse than expected.
5: 4.7% has taken economists by surprise, but it's Australians that are going to pay the price.
4: Prime Minister Anthony Albanese defended the government's record during question time.
6: On our watch, 1.3 million jobs have been created.
7: Hear, hear.
4: The Reserve Bank is being urged to hold off raising interest rates again when the board meets next month. Michael Packey, Canberra.
3: The Greens say there'll be a fair, independent and timely investigation into one of its senators. Jordan Steele John is being accused of inappropriate behaviour towards women. The West Australian senator has taken leave from federal parliament. Greens leader David Shoebridge says the matter's being looked into, claiming he was only made aware of it this week.
8: Now, when serious matters are being raised, Senator Steele John is entitled to that process, as is the substance of the matters of the complaint, entitled to a process that is fair, that is independent, and that is timely.
3: Victoria's doctors are planning a 12-hour strike over pay and conditions. Kiara Parker reports.
9: Frustrated Victorian doctors are set to strike next week, fed up with the Carroll government ignoring their concerns around understaffing and unsafe working conditions they say is threatening patient safety. Doctors argue the system is at breaking point and will walk off the job from 7am to 7pm on Wednesday and rally outside Parliament. Emergency departments and intensive care units will be excluded from strike action, but some outpatient appointments and planned surgery will have to be cancelled. Union members have been locked in wage negotiations with the state government for more than a year, rejecting the Carroll government's last-ditch attempt to end industrial action ahead of the election. Kiara Parker, Melbourne.
3: The New South Wales Health Minister is under pressure from the state opposition to explain when he learned about an alleged attack at Sydney's Prince of Wales Hospital. A 46-year-old male patient has faced court, charged with attempting to murder three other patients by dousing them in petrol and trying to set them on fire on Tuesday night. Shadow Health Minister Sarah Mitchell says the story wasn't made public until the following night, and it raises questions about who knew what when.
10: They knew that the Health Minister had done quite extensive media already that day in relation to other government announcements, and it wasn't mentioned proactively by him either. So I do think that that's pretty concerning. You would think the government would be on the front foot, tell the community what's gone on, but also reassure them.
3: And the Trump administration has abandoned plans to live stream the execution of Fort Hood shooter Nidal Hassan. The US president has

0: taken to social media to say very good and well-meaning people would rather not watch him die. This is Air National News. The Kangaroos and Kiwis lined up for the opening match of the Rugby League World Cup in Sydney last night. Terry Daniel has the result.
1: Australia has survived a close game to win the Rugby League World Cup opener in Sydney, 24 points to 22. The Kangaroos able to overcome a defiant New Zealand side, scoring the winning try with just 5 minutes remaining on the clock. Jack Bostock scored a hat-trick for Australia on his debut. Kangaroos captain Isaiah Yeo telling Seven he was glad they were able to grind their way to a win to open the tournament.
2: It was a hell of a battle out there. I thought they had a fair bit of ascendancy in that first half. We put ourselves under a fair bit of pressure, but just felt like for the most part we were really resilient. Obviously scored a couple of tries of intercepts, which probably helped steady us a little bit. But then, yeah, I just thought we were able to sort of grind our way back into it in that second half. And Jackie Bostock managed to come up with some wonderful plays at the back end there. And yeah, it's probably the difference.
1: Both the Kangaroos and Kiwis have injury worries, with Mitchell Moses limping off and Kalyn Ponga having his left arm in a sling. Terry Daniel, Air Sport.
0: The AFL will reportedly suspend Carlton's Lachie Cowan for 2 matches after an incident last weekend that left him in hospital. The 21-year-old suffered a seizure after a house party hosted by teammate Will Haywood in South Yarra. And Australia's opened its track cycle world championships campaign with a silver medal in the men's team sprint in Shanghai. Australian Independent Radio News.
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4: It tried. We sort of got a bit of sunshine yesterday, intermittently, in between the showers. More of the same again today. Good morning, 94.1 FM. Let's have a look at the forecast for today for the Gold Coast and Tweed. Look, basically, I think for the whole day and also for tomorrow and across the weekend and next week, cloudy. Pretty good chance of getting showers coming through, southeasterly winds. Today we're expecting a top of only 22. Good grief. 6 millimetres of shower activity for Saturday, maybe up to 9 millimetres, and still cloudy with southeasterlies. 23 degrees. Sunday, 24 degrees. That's a bit more like it. And 6 millimetres of showers, and it will be a cloudy day with southeasterlies. You get the picture? 23 on Monday, and a good chance of getting 1 to 15 millimetres, and it will be a cloudy day. Partly cloudy for Tuesday. Might see some sunshine. 6 millimetres of showers and a top of 25 degrees. Wednesday, 25. Odd shower or two kicking around 9 millimetres. Pretty much the same for Thursday as well. Oh dear. 94.1 FM. Here's Santana and Rob Thomas.

0: delightful, delightful.
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0: I wish I could sing like that. It's not everything, singing, you know. The only important thing these days is rhythm and melody. Rhythm and melody.

19 past 5, The Hollies, Long Cool Woman in a Black Dress, 1972 that was. Do you know that John Fogerty of CCR, he felt that song copied his trademark sound, particularly the song Green River. He actually considered legal action, leading to an out-of-court settlement. Yeah, it was sort of a swamp rock style from The Hollies, written by Alan Clark, Roger Cook, and also Roger Greenway. A blues song, imitating vocal and guitar in the style of CCR. Yeah, got them into a little bit of trouble, didn't it? It did well on the charts, though. Yeah, it did all right in the charts. Got number one in Canada and South Africa, number two in Australia and New Zealand, and the US, and in the UK. Only got to number 32. Clearly, they have no taste. Big Audio Dynamite before that, and Rush, and Santana and Rob Thomas and Smooth, kicking off our Friday morning at 94.1 FM, 20 past 5.

0: Crazy Element and Give Me Some Good Lovin'. Rolling Stones, It's Only Rock and Roll, Ganga Jang and Sounds of Them. This is Australia. Friday, 16th of October, World Food Day today, addressing global hunger, highlighting while the world produces enough food to feed everybody, roughly 645 million people still face chronic hunger. That's amazing. 2.69 billion people cannot afford a healthy diet due to climate shocks, conflict and economic instability. That's World Food Day today. The self-winding watch was painted on this day in Switzerland, 1923. Little Richard recorded Get Rich Quick, his very first single, 1951 it was. The Beatles recorded Day Tripper, EMI Studios, in 1965. It was also on this day that Lost in Space, the very first TV episode, aired on the 15th of September in 1965, but it was set on today's date, the 16th of October. But what year? Well, I'll let you know just before 7 o'clock this morning at 94.1 FM.
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Hoodoo Gurus. It's Free Love. 1969 at 94.1 FM. Fleetwood Mac, aha, the sun always shines on TV. No, there ain't no sunshine this morning. Yeah, not looking too flash outside. Have you looked out the window? I'm sure you have. You're probably out on the roads driving, actually. Just take it easy. A little bit damp out there. Just having a look at the bomb radar at the moment. Yes, there's quite a lot of shower activity spreading up and down the Tweed and Gold Coast coming in from the northwest. Some of those falls seem to be getting close to the moderate side. The stacks of them, actually. It's going to be a damp old day. Temperature's not too bad, although it's a little bit cool this morning. 15 degrees here at Mermaid Beach at the moment, and also Moolumbah and Arundel. You're on 15, as is Paradise Point. 13 in the hinterland at Mount Tambourine. What's going to happen for the weather across today and the weekend? I shall give you the rundown after the news at 6, 7 o'clock if you're on the Tweed, which is 12 minutes away. 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

Loverboy and Turn Me Loose at the Gold Coast Iron, 94.1 FM. It's 3 to 6, 3 to 7 on the Tweed. Latest in news, sport and weather coming up for you next. And we've got the latest in news. President Donald Trump has come to his senses. All the details in just a moment. And then I'll give you the weather rundown too for the week and the weekend. Not looking that flash, unfortunately. 3 to 6, 7 on the Tweed. Here's Frieda Payne.

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1: 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Moving is more than just moving furniture. It's a major life event to be handled with care, respect and personal service.
2: Good morning, I'm Lee Harrison. The US president has called off plans to live stream the firing squad execution of a mass shooter. Nadal Hassan is due to be killed in December over a 2009 attack which killed 13 soldiers. Donald Trump now says the execution will not be live streamed, saying many very good and well-meaning people would rather not watch him die. Market analysts say the Reserve Bank has to think hard about whether it decides to raise interest rates again. Latest data shows Australia's unemployment rate has risen to 4.7%, its highest level in 5 years. Just over 39,000 jobs were lost over the month. Motley Fool Chief Investment Officer Scott Phillips says the RBA is in a tricky situation.
3: How do they balance out their two mandates, which are, as you said, it's full employment and price stability? You can't have both at the same time. It's a devil's bargain. You end up with one or the other, and the Reserve's got a very difficult decision to make.
2: The federal government maintains its digital duty of care legislation will not infringe on free speech online. The proposed laws require tech companies to take active steps to protect users from harmful content. The opposition claims the bill will censor political debate. Communications Minister Annika Wells insists the concerns are unfounded.
4: We are not controlling free speech. We are not conducting covert surveillance. In response to concerns we heard during the exposure draft consultation, and to make this abundantly clear, we have removed the ministerial rulemaking power to define new harms in the final bill.
2: Three teenagers have been arrested after shots were fired at a home in Sydney's southwest. Multiple bullets were fired at the Lansvale property, but the people inside at the time weren't hurt. Police stopped a car in the area a short time later, seizing a gun and arresting two boys aged 17 and 18 and a 17-year-old girl. An investigation's underway after two men suffered serious injuries in an incident at a Gold Coast venue. A 19-year-old suffered a wound to his neck and a 21-year-old a wound to his hand in the incidents at Burleigh Heads. A new treatment avenue could offer hope to patients battling the deadliest form of cancer. Researchers at the Walter and Eliza Hall Institute have uncovered a previously overlooked immune cell that can recognize and kill small cell lung cancer. Dr. Jin Ang says the hidden immune defense could help enhance existing therapies used to target the tumors.
5: We are very fortunate to be able to work with donated patient samples to create these mini tumors in a petri dish. And when we mix these mini tumors with these gamma delta T cells, we find that they are quite effective at killing this cancer.
2: And cruise giant Carnival is cutting its Australian fleet in half from 2028. This is Air National News. Australia's beaten New Zealand in the Rugby League World Cup opener. The Kangaroos scoring with less than 5 minutes on the clock to take the lead and win 24-22. Reece Walsh says it was a tough game that'll give them confidence for the remainder of the tournament.
6: Really tight. It was a really special one. You know, awesome way to start off your 2026 World Cup. It was awesome game to be a part of.
2: The basketball action continued in Brisbane last night. Terry Daniel reports.
7: The Brisbane Bullets defeated Southeast Melbourne Phoenix 115-105 in Brisbane. Max McKinnon scored 24 points for the Bullets. Meantime, Perth Wildcats star Christian Doolittle took a tumble at training recently, but coach John Rilley says it's nothing serious.
8: He should be fine to play. More precautionary when he went off, and everyone seemed

0: seems to be that he'll bounce back in time for the game. You know, Doo's resilient. Like, it has to be pretty bad for him to miss a game.
1: Doolittle is preparing for his 100th game with the Wildcats. That's tomorrow night against the Sydney Kings in Sydney. Terry Daniel, Air Sport.
2: And in cricket, Andrew McDonald won't rule out another change to Australia's batting order for the second test against South Africa. Selectors moved Matt Renshaw to the middle order while Nick Mattinson opened with Travis Head. But the Aussie coach says it could change again if Cameron Green proves his fitness. Australian Independent Radio News.
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4: 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He's texted me through on 0480 373 055. I'm assuming it was voice to text and you weren't touching the phone while you were driving, mate. Yes, it must be text to phone because I think that's meant to be Lay Drive, isn't it? It says Leah. Morning, Richard. Accident at the lights at Lay Drive, Pine Ridge Road. Lights are out, under police control. Yeah. Okay, it might be a little bit like that this morning, so just take it easy, would you? Showers up and down the Tweed and Gold Coast and out in the hinterland as well. We're expecting a high chance of getting 3 to 8 millimetres today, but less likely later on this morning. Well, it just says less likely in the morning. Well, it's the morning and they're still coming through, so who knows? 22 degrees is what we're heading for. Southeasterlies 15 to 25 kilometres an hour. And do we see any sunshine? No. Cloudy with showers right through the weekend and also into next week. Every day we're talking about 4 to 10 millimetres, up to 15 maybe on Monday. Backs off a little bit for Tuesday, back up for 9 millimetres on Wednesday and 6 on Thursday. Temperatures anywhere between 23 and 25 degrees. Morning starts of between 14 and 16 degrees. It's a little bit cool this morning. We're heading for that top today of 22. At the moment, Ocean Shores 15, as is Coolangatta, Mooloolambah, Arundel Paradise Point 13 in the hinterland at Tambourine Mountain. And we've got 15 degrees here at Mermaid Beach. 94.1 FM. Any other drivers on the roads, let me know, please. 55-383-941. Give me a call. The Sunny Boys, to put a bit of sunshine in our morning. 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

Chaka Khan. I feel for you. I feel for the coppers this morning, actually. The coppers that are standing on duty Pine Ridge Road and Lay Drive after a crash has taken out some traffic lights. Yeah, they're on point duty. Not much of a morning to be doing that. We'll get an update from Sally Ann shortly at 94.1 FM. It's a quarter past six. 94.1 FM. Flash in the pan. Hey, Peter. Good morning.

0: classic from Flash in the Pan, 1978. Hey, St. Peter, 19 past six. Tram proving to be very popular, particularly down to Burleigh, but with it comes the trouble, unfortunately, as you heard in the news at six. Two men stabbed in a fight overnight. Broke out of Burleigh Heads, Goodwin Terrace, around about 10 past 11 last night. 19-year-old suffered a wound to his neck and a 21-year-old sustained an injury to his hand. Fortunately, no major injuries, not life-threatening. Both were taken to Robina Hospital in a stable condition. Now, if those two were the two that were fighting each other, I hope they're in separate rooms. Police investigating, of course. We'll get an update from Sally Ann in just a moment on that accident, Lay Drive and Pine Ridge Road. We'll do that in just a moment at 94.1 FM.
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0: Well, talking about it, aren't we? 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No, they don't have a crystal ball, but at least they'll make sure you're heading in the right direction and you're secure against these adverse events. Maybe it's now a very good time to update your superannuation, check all your entitlements, find out what you're entitled to. You might be entitled to something from the government. Yes, I know, that does happen, don't worry. A number of 94.1 FM listeners have found out that they're entitled to part pensions even though they were working part-time. Everybody's situation is different, of course. 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There's no such thing as get rich quick, except for that lady in Ballina that won $100 million last night in the Powerball. At Wallstrom's, they strive to provide you with the peace of mind you'll have the money when you need it most. Give them a call and go and have a chat. Doesn't cost you anything. They're in Bundle, opposite Hotter. You can give them a call after nine this morning. You never know, you might even get to meet Lee Wallstrom and have a coffee with him. 55740667. 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Damn, this belly down. Yeah, what's the update, Sally Ann?
2: Thanks, Richard. There is a crash at the lights for Pine Ridge Road and the lights are being directed by QPS at the moment. Traffic is starting to build for Reedy Creek Road approaching the Pacific Motorway already through Burleigh Heads. Still looks good for Bermuda Street. No delays at Varsity Lakes. It's M-Day at Mazda this Saturday. 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That's our sponsor and that's traffic on 94.1 Goldie FM.

0: Michael Cimbello, Maniac, and Sailor. Girls, girls, girls at 94.1 FM. Pretty much action happening today, but let's find out because you never know what's going on. 6.30, 7.30 on the Tweed at Marine Rescue at Southport. Paul, is there anything happening? Are there any boats out? Is there anybody in the seaway? Or is it all quiet?
1: Richard, this morning it's very quiet. There are no boats in and no boats out. And we've got very slight conditions, pretty flat water and some drizzling rain right now here.
0: Okay. Anybody in the seaway fishing or anything?
1: No, there's nobody in boats in the seaway apart from, well, there's a surf boat just at the bottom of the seaway, so at the end of the seaway, rather, better terminology, and they're on their way out by the looks of it. So
0: doing a bit of practicing.
1: Yeah, it looks like it, a bit of rowing in flat water, and we've got about 3 or 4 knots of wind out of the southwest, so there's nothing on the bar either. It's very slight in and out of the seaway, and about 15.1 degrees here and a current of 14.8, so and very little wind, 4 to 7, just a slight breeze.
0: No boats, no trawlers, no nothing. What are the tide times?
1: Tide time, the next high is at 11:34 this morning at 1.4 metres, so a moderate tide, and then the low at 6:21 this evening of 0.5 metre.
0: Okay. Well, that's about it. We're up to date.
1: Not a very exciting day at all here. That's right.
0: No, I'm not surprised. It's not much chop here at Mermaid. I can't even see the hinterland. It's just covered in mist and rain and showers.
1: I can't see the mountains here. All right.
0: You have a good day.
1: Thanks, Richard. Talk to you later.
0: Okay, bye. Forecast for today. Cloudy. Look out the window. Cloudy with showers. High chance of getting 3 to 8 millimetres, but becoming less likely this morning. 22 degrees we're heading for. And onshore southeasterlies 15 to 25 k's an hour. Point Danger VMR. Hello, Natalie.
2: Hello, Richard.
0: What's going on? Is it a bit misty and showery down there as well, no doubt?
2: Not great weather down here.
0: No.
2: Just one boat out at the moment.
0: That'll be the shark boat.
2: It's a shark boat.
0: Yep.
2: Absolutely. And lots of surfers out, though, about 30.
0: Oh, okay.
2: At least 30 surfers out.
0: Mm-hmm. Spotted any trawlers?
2: Haven't seen any trawlers, no.
0: Okay. Give me the rundown. What's happening with the bar? What's it looking like? And Wave Rider Boy, etc.
2: Sure. Wave Rider averages 1.32 metres. Maximum's 2.24, so the bar's rated at moderate.
0: Yep.
2: The temperature, water temperature's 21.7, and the direction's east-southeast.
0: Okay. What's your air temperature down there? Last I looked, I think you were hovering around 14 or 15 degrees.
2: Yeah, 15.1 at the airport.
0: Okay. Righto, well, you have a good day. Stay dry, and we'll speak soon.
2: Thanks, Richard. Bye.
0: See ya.

Yeah, not much fun doing the 9-to-5 chore this morning. We'll get an update on the traffic situation with Sally Ann shortly. Just look at Pine Ridge Road and Lay Drive. Traffic lights are out due to an earlier accident. Coppers are on duty and getting damp, no doubt, standing there directing traffic. The Jack Beasley Foundation, it's Jacko's annual Trivia Night Fever. That's the theme. Yes, the theme is Saturday Night Fever. I can't wait to see Brett Beasley dressed up in a John Travolta white suit. The best dressed prizes, best male, best female, and best dressed team, trivia prizes, raffles, and auctions. It's going to be a great night. It gets underway tomorrow night at Narang RSL. $20 per person, 6 to 8 people per team. 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There's Elton John and Taron Egerton. And Love Me Again. 20 to 7.

0: That's the one thing you don't want this morning. Actually, you don't want it today, you don't want it across the weekend, you don't want it next week. A hole in your shoe. Yes, wet conditions, unfortunately. We'll update the traffic situation with Sally Ann very shortly and find out what's going on. Today, Friday, 16th of October, we'll have a look at the events that have taken place on this day. We'll do that just before 7. A couple of little teasers for you. Something about Lost in Space, the TV show. Actually, I'll give you some details about that. Very famous musical opened at the Capitol Theatre in Sydney in 2003. I remember seeing it. I was amazed. It was a really good show. We lost a famous guitarist on this day. And it was also on this day, and it's back in the news again because he's doing some concerts. There was a particular legendary song that came from a legendary masterpiece album that was released on this day, October the 16th in 1976. I'll play that song for you just before 7 at 94.1 FM.
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0: 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Oh, what a feeling. Toyota. Damn,
3: Daddy, damn. 12 to 7, what's going on, Sally Ann?
4: Thanks, Richard. Apart from a report of an earlier crash at Pine Ridge Road traffic lights, there is not too much to worry about on the roads. It's getting busier southbound through Coomera and Helens Vale. Bermuda Street traffic is also starting to build at Christine Avenue traffic lights. Gold Coast, book your last-minute escape to the South Pacific for 7 nights from just $1,049 with Royal Caribbean. 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

I was actually meant to play that song last hour, but it didn't fit. I ran out of time, and I played it now for a particular reason, because it was on this day that Ace Frehley, or Frehley if you prefer, the US guitarist from Kiss, he passed away at the age of 74 due to injuries resulting from that fall at his home in New Jersey in 2025. Some of the other events that have taken place on this day here at 94.1 FM, it's 5 to 7, World Food Day today, addressing global hunger. The self-winding watch was painted on this day by John Harwood in Switzerland all the way back in 1923. Little Richard recorded Get Rich Quick, his first single in 1951. Somebody did in Ballina overnight. The Beatles recorded Day Tripper at EMI Studios in 1965. I just played a Monkees song. What did I play? Oh, no, I played Pleasant Valley Sunday. The Monkees' hit I'm a Believer was recorded on this day by studio musicians in New York, with Mickey adding his vocals later in Hollywood. That was in 1966. Lost in Space, the very first TV episode, aired on the 15th of September. Yes, I know today's October, but it aired on the 15th of September in 1965. But the date that it was set in was actually today's date, October the 16th, 1997. The Lion King musical opened in Sydney's Capitol Theatre in 2003. What a great show that was. Liam Payne, the English singer with One Direction, died when he fell from that balcony at his hotel in Buenos Aires in 2024. And it was on this day that this legendary album, it was regarded as a masterwork, and it features an incredible track which I'm about to play for you. Well, this album officially hit number one on the US Billboard 200 album chart on this day back in 1976. Got to number one in Canada as well on exactly the same day. Got to number six here in Australia. Had a song that was absolutely legendary. This will give it away. A song about the joyful celebration of jazz legend Duke Ellington. And exactly, and it was a massive hit too when it was released as a single. It actually won the album of the year too at the Grammy Awards, this particular album. And in Adelaide in 2008, Stevie Wonder actually performed Sir Duke during his concert at the Adelaide Entertainment Centre. Songs in the Key of Life was released on this day, all the way back in 1976, featuring this great track.

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3: Good morning, I'm Lee Harrison. The Coalition will oppose the free trade deal between Australia and the EU, which would be worth about $10 billion a year. Shadow Trade Minister Matt Canavan says the deal is bad for Australian agricultural producers. Labor says the Coalition would undermine Australia's reputation if it opposes the agreement in a parliamentary vote. President Trump has called off plans to live stream the execution of a former soldier by firing squad. Lauren Tomasi has more.
4: He took to social media to make this announcement, saying, "I think streaming the execution for all to see might be a strong deterrent for the world to witness how America deals with terrorists and scum like Hassan. But many very good and well-meaning people would rather not watch him die through streaming or through any other visual device." Now, while that stream itself has been cancelled, the execution will be going ahead. That's slated down for the beginning of December. And Donald Trump says any immediate family of those people who were killed in that attack in 2009 are welcome to come and watch.
3: Passengers at Sydney Airport are being warned of disruptions as hundreds of contracted security staff strike over job security and pay. Certus employees will hold 2 4-hour stoppages at domestic and international terminals. One of them is now underway and will run until 10 o'clock this morning. Transport Workers Union National Secretary Michael Caine claims workers are constantly having hours cut and rosters changed.
5: It's not what these workers want to do to create disruption, but the fault of this lies squarely at the feet of Sydney Airport. It's a downward spiral of changing contracts, squeezing these operators that perform this critical task.
3: Demand for AI skills in Australian job advertisements has risen over 70% in the past year. Employers are increasingly seeking tech-savvy workers across professional services. SEEK economist Blair Chapman says AI capability is becoming a standard expectation.
6: In any professional services role now, you're going to be expected to have some ability to use AI to increase your productivity. Anywhere where you're doing language-based things, we're seeing an increasing ask for AI skills, but it is still relatively small as a total share of ads.
3: Schools are being urged to do more to teach young people about financial literacy and the benefits of personal insurance. Studies found households without life and income protection insurance are leaving themselves vulnerable to unforeseen financial shocks. James Cook University Dr. Tanya Driver says many school leavers enter the workforce without this knowledge.
7: But they don't really have the concept of saving. They don't have the concept of insurance. They don't have the concept of superannuation.
3: And more Australians have completed the census online than ever before. Digital participation is on the rise, with online completions on track to surpass the forecast of 85%. This is AIR National News. Tennis and the newly crowned world number one has advanced in Shanghai. Paul Walsh reports.
8: Alex de Minaur's run at the Shanghai Masters has come to an end, defeated in straight sets by top seed Alexander Zverev 6-4, 6-4. The newly crowned world number one produced arguably his best performance for the tournament, dominating with his serve and relentless power from the baseline. Zverev landed 80% of his first serves, fired 10 aces, and saved all 5 break points he faced.
9: I was a lot of times out hitting Alex, which is difficult to do, I think, from the baseline because he is so fast and he loves this kind of court speed here. Yeah, I felt good.
8: De Minaur did have his opportunities, especially in the second set, but just couldn't convert any of those 5 break points. The victory now takes Zverev into the Shanghai semi-finals for the third time. Paul Walsh for Air Sport.
3: South Africa will be bolstered by the return of Kyrgyz.

0: So Rabada for the second test against Australia. The quick missed in Durban through a hamstring injury. Assistant coach Matthew Wade says it'll be a challenge for Australian batsmen.
1: He takes it to the opposition, he'll be in our face, he'll keep coming for the whole test match, so we really know that. And with him coming back in, it gives them great versatility. They went the two spinners last time, but they can bring quicks in. They can, you know, him and Norkia can, you know, basically take one quick spot and short spells and really attack us hard if they want to.
0: And Australia's held off New Zealand 24-22 in a Rugby League World Cup opening thriller at Alliance Stadium. Australian Independent Radio News.
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3: Yeah, that rugby league game last night was an absolute cracker, one of the best. It really was. Not for the Kiwis, unfortunately. Don't look at the bomb radar, whatever you do. It'll scare you, because it's just all blue and green. But there does seem to be a bit of a reprieve on the way. I'm predicting by around about 8:30... most of these showers should have shifted offshore. That's pretty much what the Bureau's saying, actually. They're saying maybe a high chance of maybe 3 to 8 millimetres and less likely this morning. So hopefully they are going to clear away. 22 degrees we're heading for. It will be cloudy. Southeasterlies 15 to 25 kilometres an hour. Now, for the weekend and all of next week, pretty much exactly the same conditions. Pretty much cloudy days every day. Showers every day, southeasterlies pushing through every day, temperatures around about 22 to 24 degrees, up to 25 on Thursday, whoopee. As far as the shower activity is concerned, tomorrow a good chance of getting 4 to 10 millimetres, maybe up to 6 on Sunday, maybe 15 on Monday, 5 on Tuesday, 9 on Wednesday and 6 on Thursday. Doesn't sound very good, does it? At the moment, temperatures haven't changed much, except ocean shores. You've gone backwards. You're 14 degrees, 15 at Coolangatta and Mwillimbah, 14 at Tambourine Mountain, Paradise Point, Arundel, and here at Mermaid Beach, sitting on 15 degrees. We were getting some strong winds here, but it's now gone to the west, and it's only 6 kilometres an hour. 94.1 FM Sport Group members will get a shout-out for their birthday in just a moment or two. On the list of celebrities born on this day is a lead guitarist and primary songwriter of a very famous band. He only has one kidney. His younger brother, who is also in the band, has three kidneys. And the first album he ever bought with his own money was the T-Rex glam rock classic Electric Warrior. Who is it? You'll find out after the Cranberries. 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
1: 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Friday, 16th of October, 12 past 7, 8 on the Tweed. Happy birthday, Trish Wood at Benora Point. Sorry about the weather, Trish. Trish, you have a great day today. Ken Stevens at Hope Island. Happy birthday, Ken. You won't have far to go if you win the lunch or dinner for two to our sponsors, the House of Siam. You might be able to walk there and crawl home. Colin Hayes from Talai. Happy birthday, Colin, Trish and Ken. Thank you for being 94.1 FM Sport Group members. You're into the draw for that lunch or dinner for two to the House of Siam. Lindsay Field celebrating a birthday today. He's the Wellington-born Australian singer, best known as a longtime member of John Farnham's band. He's 76 years old today, and he's done a lot of work with lots of other Australian and New Zealand artists as well, and he also works as a solo artist. Martin Sachs, the actor, born in Sydney, actor and director, played senior detective Patrick Joseph, PJ, remember, in Blue Heelers. He's also won 5 Logie Awards over his time. Martin Sachs is 67 years of age today. Flea, celebrating a birthday today, bass guitarist with the legendary group Red Hot Chili Peppers. Wendy Wilson, celebrating a birthday today, born in LA, 57 years of age, singer, vocalist with Wilson Phillips. They've had a number of hits over the years. John Mayer, celebrating a birthday today, born in Connecticut, 49 years of age. He was singer, songwriter and guitarist. Your Body is a Wonderland was a big hit for him in 2002. John Mayer, 49 years old today. And this guy celebrating a birthday today. He's 67 years of age. You'll work out who it is when I give you the clues. He's a lead guitarist and the primary songwriter with a very famous band, a band that's actually played here on numerous occasions. He has only one kidney, the birthday boy, where his younger brother, and he's a bandmate to his brother, famously has 3 kidneys. The first record he ever bought with his own money was T-Rex's glam rock classic Electric Warrior. And they had a band at school, did this particular guy that's celebrating his birthday today. They had a number of bands, actually. They were called Roots, and then they changed their name to The Cut, then The Makers, and then Gentry. Now, this will give it away. Alongside his brother Martin, he starred as Reggie Cray in the 1990 crime film The Crays. He's done quite a bit of TV work, actually. He was in The Bodyguard as well, Whitney Houston's a hit 1992 movie, The Bodyguard, and he was also in The Killing Zone. And he's also done a lot of West End work as well. Not only does he sing and act and write great songs, Gary Kemp is 67 years of age today. Yes, member of Spandau Ballet. And what a nice song to play on a morning like this morning. It just matches the mood, actually. Misty, and a little bit cloudy, a little bit spooky outside.

0: Gary Kemp, born in London, guitarist and songwriter with the band Spandau Ballet, 67 years of age today. He wrote that song about his crush.
1: Oh, okay.
0: But platonic relationship with Claire Crogan, lead singer of the Scottish New Wave band Altered Images. And in that song, you may have heard it, he plays homage to Motown legends Marvin Gaye and Earl Green. And the man with one kidney, Gary Kemp, celebrating 67 years of age today. His brother Martin is also in the band. He has three kidneys. How did that come about? And also celebrating birthdays today, our 94.1 FM Sport Group members, Trish Wood at Benora Point. Happy birthday, Trish. Have a great day today. Colin Hayes at Talai. Being nice and misty up in Talai this morning, Colin, I'm sure. And Ken Stevens at Hope Island, who's hoping to win the lunch or dinner for two to our sponsors, the House of Cyan, because he won't have far to go. Ken, Trish and Colin, happy birthday, guys. You're in that draw. I'll do it before 9 o'clock at 94.1 FM. 21 past 7. We'll check on the roads with Sally Ann in 1 minute.
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3: Thanks, Richard. Traffic on the Pacific Motorway's under speed northbound at Slacks Creek and southbound's building quickly from Coomera through Helensvale. Brisbane Road traffic's also starting to increase through Helensvale around Discovery Drive, Marble Arch Place. No build-up just yet through Varsity Lakes for Bermuda Street. It's M-Day at Mazda this Saturday. 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That's our sponsor, and that's traffic on 94.1 Goldie FM.

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1: This is Air News Queensland. I'm Lee Harrison. A man is fighting for life following a serious crash in Kippering this morning. A car was travelling on Nathan Road just before 3 o'clock when it struck a parked car. The driver was transported to hospital in a critical condition. A Thornlands teenager is due in court today accused of spitting on a police officer during a large disturbance. Amy Drew reports.
2: The 17-year-old boy was arrested at the scene in Capella Bar as police responded to reports of an out-of-control house party on September 19 involving roughly 200 teenagers. Upon arrival at Wildflower Street, a number of glass bottles were thrown towards officers. Additional police were called in to gain entry to the residence. Inside, a 16-year-old girl had collapsed, while a 43-year-old man who'd arrived to pick up an attendee suffered a medical episode. Both were hospitalised. Two adults in their 40s, the alleged party hosts, are also facing charges and are due in court later this month. Amy Drew, Brisbane.
1: The Queensland Ambulance Service is investigating the death of a man who waited more than 2 hours for paramedics. It's believed the 53-year-old called 000 with chest pains and was asked to make his own way to hospital due to living close by. He was found deceased by paramedics upon arrival. Mango prices could start to drop in coming weeks as the Queensland harvest gets underway. Peter Jones reports.
3: Prices of the delicious yellow fruit have been quite high due to Darwin's mango crop being its lowest in 15 to 20 years. Northern Territory grower Tao Rutchkue estimates her overall crop is down 30% on last year due to unusual weather, but has heard of some other farms where yields are down 50 to 60%. Quality Kensington Pride mangoes have been wholesaling this week for $45 to $50 a tray. Traditionally, that price will continue to ease as volumes increase out of Katherine in the NT and the Queensland mango harvest gets underway. Peter Jones, Air News.
1: And a trial on some Brisbane city cats may soon be helping travellers enjoy the ride even more. Steve Barker explains.
4: New York, San Francisco, even Manly in Sydney, and now Brisbane. A bevy on the boat. Well, that's the plan, as Brisbane City Council considers adding licensed bars to double-decker city cats in a bid to make living in Brisbane even more enjoyable. Brisbane City Councillor, the aptly named Andrew Wines, says the plan is in its early stages and will comply with all liquor licensing laws. Lord Mayor Adrian Schrinner says Brisbane needs to be a city that says yes to things. Deputy Leader of the Labor Council Opposition, Lucy Collier, says the council has the wrong priorities. It's hoped the trial will commence in the new year. Steve Barker, Air News.
1: To sport now, Jack Bostock has made a Kangaroos debut for the ages, scoring a hat trick to save Australia from a nightmare opening night defeat against New Zealand. The Dolphin star climbed over teammate, now Kiwi rival Jermaine Asako, to land a 75th-minute try, sealing the 24-22 victory. The man of the match praising 5'8 Cam Munster for setting up a textbook match winner.
5: Been here, done it many times at World Cups, and yeah, something we practice throughout the week. It's obviously no secret that I like catching the high ball, so I thought, he kicked it real well, so I thought I may as well come down with it because otherwise it's a waste of a good kick.
1: And Wallabies coach Les Kiss has been forced into a backline reshuffle ahead of tomorrow's final Bledisloe Cup match against the All Blacks. A leg injury for Ben Donaldson sees Brumbies playmaker Declan Meredith handed the number 10 jersey. This is Air News Queensland.
0: Hi, it's Andy. It's the ultimate Southern Hemisphere expedition. 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
7: 26 to 8. 26 to 9 on the Tweed. Yeah, not much of a morning. And no boats have headed out this morning. There is a lot of surfers down at Durambar Beach, though. Natalie was telling me earlier this morning, about 6:30 this morning, there's about 30 down there. There's probably now 3,000 down there. Apparently there's not a bad wave. Seas 1 to 1.5 metres decreasing to a metre during the morning. Wave rider buoy registering 1.3 off the Tweed to 2.24 on a maximum. Water temperature almost hitting 22 degrees, which is rather nice. High tide at 11.34 this morning. Low tide at 21 past 6 this evening. Forecast? Yeah, just look out the window. Although, just having a look at the bomb radar, these showers are actually moving offshore, which is good. And I reckon by about 8.30, 9 o'clock, most of them would have gone, but it's still going to be a cloudy day. We were expecting to get maybe 3 to 8 millimetres this morning, and those showers becoming less likely later on this morning. 22 degrees, cloudy with showers right through the weekend. Yeah, it's not going to be much joy for the various activities that are taking place within a music event at Broadbeach. Roads are going to be busy around there too. So it is going to be 4 to 10 millimetres tomorrow. Good chance of that coming through. 23 degrees, maybe up to 6 millimetres on Sunday. Monday, 15 millimetres, 5 on Tuesday, maybe 9 on Wednesday and 6 on Thursday. Temperatures between 23 and 25 degrees. It's gone up to 16 degrees here at Mermaid Beach. Amazing. It's pretty much 15, 16 degrees up and down the Tweed and Gold Coast. Just take it easy on the roads. A little bit wet and slippery, stating the bleeding obvious. Here's Noiseworks and Take Me Back. 94.1 Goldie FM.

Not anytime soon, unfortunately, for a sunny afternoon. Noiseworks and Take Me Back, 94.1 FM. If you're off to do your fresh fruit and veg shopping this weekend at your local independent, maybe you're doing it today. Well, we'll have a chat with Brian Menke from the Rocklea Markets. He's from our sponsors, Earth Markets. Two at Robina. You'll find them at Elanora, Q Supercentre, and also Burley and Logan. All the fresh fruit and veg. What should we be buying? What should we be avoiding? Are the prices coming down on some items? I tell you what, the asparagus have been really cheap at the moment. You get like 500 bunches for $2. Slight exaggeration on my part, but you know what I mean. Here's Casey Barnes, 94.1 FM, 17 to 8.

0: Casey Barnes, she does, apparently. 13 to 8, 94.1 FM. We'll check on beach and surf conditions with Luke, the lifeguard, from the Gold Coast City Council Lifeguard Service. Not that many of you be heading down to the beach, although there was a number of surfers down at Darambar Beach this morning because apparently there's a nice swell down there. We'll find out what's good for the board riders today and the swimmers as well if you're planning on getting wet. Do that around about 10 past 8 at 94.1 FM. 13 to 8, we'll have a look at those roads next.
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0: I tell you what, he's not happy. General Sales Manager at Graham Motors Toyota. He's not happy because every time it rains, he's out there with a chamois drying the cars every half hour. Mate, how are you coping with the wet weather this morning?
3: Morning, Richard. Morning, listeners. Oh, well, we're all right. We're inside at the moment.
0: Oh, that'll be right.
3: But when I'm walking around the showroom, there's just too many cars. I've got no room.
0: Okay, we need to get some moved. What have you got on the showroom floor ready to go today?
3: So we're lucky at the moment, so I'm standing beside two Prados.
0: Nice.
3: And we've got a shipment of LC300s. So the new petrol hybrid, which is an amazing car.
0: This is the Land Cruiser?
3: And the diesel variants. Yes.
0: Okay. Yeah.
3: And it's incredible. It's got so much power and the fuel economy is amazing for such a big vehicle.
0: Okay.
3: So I've had a customer came in yesterday and he's averaging 11 litres per 100 k's, which is exceptional for a big vehicle.
0: Now, that's the V6, isn't it?
3: It is.
0: The V6 twin turbo. God, that's incredible.
3: Yes.
0: Now, how many of those have you got?
3: Heap of power. So I've got two in the showroom at the moment. We had a shipment of about 9 and we moved 5 of them pretty much straight away.
0: I'm not surprised. Okay. Now, what about the Kluger? Because I know that's really popular for the families because it's a big, comfortable car and it comes in hybrid. You got any hybrid Klugers?
3: Yeah, we do. We've got two in the showroom and we're talking about them yesterday, how good the fuel economy is for them. If you've got any trades, please bring those down as well. Plug-in hybrids, red fours. We've got another shipment's arrived.
0: Such a great
3: car. Showroom,
0: and such a great car.
3: Amazing car.
0: Yeah. Now, what about the fully electric for those that really want to go fast and save a fortune at the bows of the BZ4X and the BZ4X Touring Wagon?
3: Yep. So we've sold out of Touring Wagons. We've got another shipment arriving probably in about another week.
0: Uh-huh.
3: And we've had a shipment of the five-door hatches, which are here now in the showroom.
0: Okay. Now, open today, open tomorrow. Bring your trades, as you said.
3: Yes, please. Yep. So tomorrow, 8:30 to 5, bring your trades down.
0: Yep.
3: And we're going to be doing deals this weekend.
0: Okay. Graham Motors Toyota, 265 Ferry Road South. But you are in safe hands, and you can get a coffee and a packet of biscuits. Damn, where's it under speed, Sally Ann?
4: Thanks, Richard. Traffic on the Pacific Motorway is under speed southbound through Coomera. Brisbane Road's not too bad this morning. It is busy both directions through Arundel and Bermuda Street starting to build up southbound at Christine Avenue traffic lights. A little bit of congestion for Robina Parkway, Laver Drive and through to the M1. 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

He drums, he sings, and he had a great deal of success with that song, Phil Collins and Two Hearts at 94.1 FM. Latest in news coming up for you next. 3 minutes away at 8 o'clock, 9 o'clock if you're on the tweet. And President Donald Trump at long last has come to his senses, cancelling that live streaming. Thank goodness. All the details next. There's Crowded House and Something So Strong.

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0: plans to live stream the execution of a man by firing squad. Nadal Hassan is due to be killed in December over a 2009 attack which killed 13 soldiers. Donald Trump now says the execution will not be broadcast, saying many very good and well-meaning people would rather not watch him die. US correspondent Harley Carnes says there had been opposition even from within the administration.
1: The Vice President J.D. Vance had said he kind of doubted it was going to happen, and if it did, he wouldn't be watching it anyway. And that was, I think, probably the nail in the coffin, so to speak.
0: A Liberal senator says his Green Senate colleague, Jordan Steele John, should take leave from Parliament. Steele John has taken leave of absence from his party room following accusations he behaved inappropriately towards women. David Sharma says Steele John should step aside from Parliament as an investigation is carried out.
2: I respect that he rejects these claims, as he's entitled to do. He's entitled to contest these claims. But I think to not be a distraction, I think, during this time, and to make sure these allegations are properly aired, that would make sense.
0: Calls are growing for an independent body to respond to cases of sexual assault and abuse in the military. An ADF member has been identified as a person of interest after a video recording device was found in the bathroom of a ship docked in Queensland. The issue's been raised in federal parliament by independent senator and veteran Jackie Lambie. She says defence doesn't appear to have learned any lessons from the past.
3: I have to ask, my goodness, what are you teaching them at recruit school that they think that's acceptable behaviour to be putting cameras up in women's areas when they're taking their clothes off? Enough is enough. What defence has failed on is it's failed on its legal system, and therefore I'm asking for an independent body to sit outside defence.
0: A man's died after waiting more than 2 hours for an ambulance in Brisbane. Georgia Condec reports.
4: The 53-year-old called 000 on Saturday night around 10 o'clock, experiencing shortness of breath and chest pains. The call was logged as a code 1C, which 90% of the time is seen within 27.2 minutes. QAS were reportedly attempting to work through a statewide backlog of 200 cases and advised the man to try and make his own way to hospital due to only living three streets away. But he did not feel confident in driving. Just after midnight, an ambulance was dispatched and the man was found deceased in his home. The incident is being investigated. Georgia Condec, Brisbane.
0: In other news, one of Australia's largest health funds says out-of-pocket costs for its members have surged by more than 28% in the past 2 years. Bupa believes skyrocketing specialist fees and other healthcare costs have driven the increase. Australia's top cybersecurity officials warn legacy IT systems in government departments face a growing risk of AI-driven hacks. The head of the Australian Cybersecurity Centre says an urgent fix is needed to protect critical infrastructure. And Carnival Cruise Lines has announced plans to halve its presence in Australia from 2028. This is Air National News. The Kangaroos and Kiwis lined up for the opening match of the Rugby League World Cup in Sydney last night. Terry Daniel has the result.
5: Australia has survived a close game to win the Rugby League World Cup opener in Sydney, 24 points to 22. The Kangaroos able to overcome a defiant New Zealand side, scoring the winning try with just 5 minutes remaining on the clock. Jack Bostock scored a hat-trick for Australia on his debut. Kangaroos captain Isaiah Yeo telling Seven he was glad they were able to grind their way to a win to open the tournament.
6: It was a hell of a battle out there. I thought they had a fair bit of ascendancy in that first half. We were putting ourselves under a fair bit of pressure, but just felt like for the most part we were really resilient. Obviously scored a couple of tries of intercepts, which probably helped steady us a little bit. But then, yeah, I just thought we were able to sort of grind our way back into it in that second half. And Jackie Bostock managed to come up with some wonderful plays at the back end there. And yeah, it's probably the difference.
5: Both the Kangaroos and Kiwis have injury worries, with Mitchell Moses limping off and Kalen Ponga having his left arm in a sling. Terry Daniel, Air Sport.
0: The AFL will reportedly suspend Carlton's Lachie Cowan for 2 matches after an incident last weekend that left him in hospital. The 21-year-old suffered a seizure after a house party hosted by teammate Will Haywood in South Yarra. And Australia's opened its track cycle World Championships campaign with a silver medal in the men's team sprint in Shanghai. Australian Independent Radio News.
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2: 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John, thank you for the text message. John's text me on the text line 0480 373 055. Morning, Richard Wahoo. I'm rich, $108 million in Powerball last night. John, you live at West Tweed. The winner was at Ballina. Good try. Not much of a day. $108 million would brighten your day, though, wouldn't it? Yes, some lucky lady's won it, and she's over the moon, understandably. Yeah, that would brighten your day for sure. But look, here's some news that will brighten your day ever so slightly. By 9:30-ish, most of these showers would have gone away offshore. That's what the Bureau was saying, actually, less likely this morning. We were expecting 3 to 8 millimetres. We probably went pretty close, actually. 22 degrees we're heading for today. The southeasterlies will pick up. That won't be too strong. 15 to 25 kilometres an hour, which is not too bad. Here at Mermaid at the moment, they're south-southwesterly, about 9, 10 kilometres an hour. But unfortunately, the cloudy, showery conditions continue across the weekend and into next week. Temperatures every day around about 23 to 25 degrees, depending on the day. Heaviest falls, maybe up to 10 millimetres tomorrow, 6 on Sunday, maybe 15 on Monday, and then it backs off to 10 or less for Tuesday, Wednesday and Thursday, and pretty much every day with southeasterly winds pushing through and cloudy conditions. Not much chop, is it? Heading for 22, as I said. Currently here at Mermaid, we've got 16 degrees. Beach and surf, for what it's worth. We'll check on that next. Tom Cochran. And life is a highway. Just take it easy on the highway, but wet out there. 94.1 FM, 8 past 8.

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1: From the Gold Coast City Council Lifeguard Service, I don't know what it's like at Burleigh, Luke, but just up the road here at Mermaid, it is actually clearing. There's no blue sky, but there's no more shower activity. I think it'll be gone by about 9:30-ish. What do you reckon?
2: Fingers crossed. It did rain heavily this morning, and then there was a little break, but yeah, if it does clear, grey sky and clear, and no rain is better than just that persistent rain.
1: Yeah,
2: so,
1: that's right. Yeah.
2: If little increments get a little bit better, it's on the way. Hey, Richard, we were just talking off air. The water has actually cleared up from the brown water that we had trapped in close to shore after those northerlies. I'm at Burleigh now, and it's nice and clear. There's actually a little bit of protection from the southerly breeze here at Burleigh, and Currumbin will be good, Kira, Greenmount, and Coolangatta. Water temp about 22 degrees. To in between showers, or if the sun does poke out this afternoon, it might be all right. I mean, it's not the perfect beach day, but hey, I've seen a lot worse. And if you're one of the people who just love getting their toe in every day, those places are the place to go. The northern end will be blown out just a little bit with that south or southeasterly breeze. Tide's coming into about lunchtime, and then a big tide draining out all afternoon. So, as always, please only swim with our lifeguards, especially on those open beaches. But if you can get a toe in between these little squalls, you might have a nice swim.
1: Yeah, cool. Okay, mate, well, you have a good weekend, and we'll speak soon.
2: Thanks so much, Richard.
1: Cheers. Bye-bye.
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0: Roxette, Must Have Been Love. NXS, great song, Burn For You, 94.1 FM, 24 past 8. Roads are going to be under stress this weekend with the music event thing happening at Broadbeach and also the construction of the GC500 continuing. Everybody will probably jump on Bundle Road, Bermuda Street and Ferry Road to avoid the Broadbeach Surface Paradise, Main Beach, Southport area. So just be warned, it'll be a busy weekend. Talking of which, I'm not here next week. I'm off to Fiji. Oh, you say. Lucky you. Well, Blackout Bowen just had the climate change conference up there and he invited all these people, but none of the heavyweights turned up, and it cost us $20 million, the taxpayer, so I thought I'd go up there and check it out myself and do a bit of flag waving. No, we're actually going to a wedding, which makes a change. I'm fed up with going to funerals. Anyway, my wife said to me, we've been invited to a wedding. I said, oh, okay, that's nice. Where? And she said, Fiji. What? Fiji? I don't want to go to Fiji for a wedding. Oh, airfares, cost of living crisis, hotels, it's expensive up there. Oh, not that I've been since I was 15 years of age with my late father, brother and mother. I think they've got electricity and traffic lights now and a pretty good rugby union team. Well, they did all right in the last year season. Anyway, she said, no, check the date. Oh, it's the weekend of the V8s, screaming past our front door. Let's go. Fantastic. Terrific. I'm all for it.
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0: Okay, Sally Ann, all good?
3: Thanks, Richard. Pockets of heavy traffic now. It's quite busy for West Burley Road as you're heading through Burley Heads towards Bermuda Street and Reedy Creek Road at the Pacific Motorway. A little bit of congestion happening for Brisbane Road, both directions through Helens Vale, and it is building for the Gold Coast Highway between Labrador and Southport. Wake up, Gold Coast, and taste KFC's new breakfast, Zinger Bacon and Egg Rolls, and Batch Roasted Coffee until 10:30 a.m. at select stores. That's our sponsor, and that's traffic on 94.1 Goldie FM.

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1: This is Air News Queensland. I'm Lee Harrison. A man is fighting for life following a serious crash in Kippering this morning. A car was travelling on Nathan Road just before 3 o'clock when it struck a parked car. The driver was transported to hospital in a critical condition. A Thornlands teenager is due in court today accused of spitting on a police officer during a large disturbance. Amy Drew reports.
2: The 17-year-old boy was arrested at the scene in Capella Bar as police responded to reports of an out-of-control house party on September 19 involving roughly 200 teenagers. Upon arrival at Wildflower Street, a number of glass bottles were thrown towards officers. Additional police were called in to gain entry to the residence. Inside, a 16-year-old girl had collapsed, while a 43-year-old man who'd arrived to pick up an attendee suffered a medical episode. Both were hospitalised. Two adults in their 40s, the alleged party hosts, are also facing charges and are due in court later this month. Amy Drew, Brisbane.
1: The Queensland Ambulance Service is investigating the death of a man who waited more than 2 hours for paramedics. It's believed the 53-year-old called 000 with chest pains and was asked to make his own way to hospital due to living close by. He was found deceased by paramedics upon arrival. Mango prices could start to drop in coming weeks as the Queensland harvest gets underway. Peter Jones reports.
3: Prices of the delicious yellow fruit have been quite high due to Darwin's mango crop being its lowest in 15 to 20 years. Northern Territory grower Tao Rutchkew estimates her overall crop is down 30% on last year due to unusual weather, but has heard of some other farms where yields are down 50 to 60%. Quality Kensington Pride mangoes have been wholesaling this week for $45 to $50 a tray. Traditionally, that price will continue to ease as volumes increase out of Katherine in the NT and the Queensland mango harvest gets underway. Peter Jones, Air News.
1: And a trial on some Brisbane city cats may soon be helping travellers enjoy the ride even more. Steve Barker explains.
4: New York, San Francisco, even Manly in Sydney, and now Brisbane. A bevy on the boat. Well, that's the plan, as Brisbane City Council considers adding licensed bars to double-decker city cats in a bid to make living in Brisbane even more enjoyable. Brisbane City Councillor, the aptly named Andrew Wines, says the plan is in its early stages and will comply with all liquor licensing laws. Lord Mayor Adrian Schrinner says Brisbane needs to be a city that says yes to things. Deputy Leader of the Labor Council Opposition, Lucy Collier, says the council has the wrong priorities. It's hoped the trial will commence in the new year. Steve Barker, Air News.
1: To sport now, Jack Bostock has made a Kangaroos debut for the ages, scoring a hat-trick to save Australia from a nightmare opening night defeat against New Zealand. The Dolphin star climbed over teammate, now Kiwi rival Jermaine Asako, to land a 75th-minute try, sealing the 24-22 victory. The man of the match praising 5'8 Cam Munster for setting up a textbook match winner.
5: Been here, done it many times at World Cups, and yeah, something we practice throughout the week. It's obviously no secret that I like catching the high ball, so I thought, he kicked it real well, so I thought I may as well come down with it because otherwise it's a waste of a good kick.
1: And Wallabies coach Les Kiss has been forced into a backline reshuffle ahead of tomorrow's final Bledisloe Cup match against the All Blacks. A leg injury for Ben Donaldson sees Brumbies playmaker Declan Meredith handed the number 10 jersey. This is Air News Queensland.
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7: I tell you what,
8: I said by 9:30 the showers will be moving offshore, but here at 8:35, to be precise, radar's looking pretty good. Most of the showers have shifted offshore. Look, you're getting a little bit down the bottom end of the Tweed Coast and through Byron Bay and Mullumbimby. But after that goes through, radar's all clear. Doesn't appear to be any more shower activity coming through. Maybe just some very slight drizzle patches around the place. But it is still going to be a cloudy day, unfortunately. 22 degrees we're expecting. Southeasterly winds on shore, 15 to 25 kilometres an hour. No boats have headed out this morning. It's not the nicest of conditions out there. Not so much the swell, but just the conditions. 11:34 is the high tide this morning, and 21 past 6 this evening is the low tide. Water temperature sitting around about 21.5 degrees, depending on which beach you're going to. Water's cleared up, Luke the lifeguard was telling us, so that's nice, but between the flags as always. Nice wave around for the board riders this morning. And then tomorrow, all the way through until Thursday, every day, pretty much southeasterly winds, cloudy, showery. Shower activity, 10 tomorrow, 6 millimetres maybe on Sunday, maybe up to 15 on Monday, 5 on Tuesday, 9 on Wednesday, 6 on Thursday. You get the picture? Yeah, not much chop, is it? At the moment, just having a look here at Mermaid, it's not too bad. The wind's not too strong at the moment. It's 17 degrees. We've got a south-southeasterly 13 gusting up to about 25 kilometres an hour, which is pretty much what we expected today. Here's Hall & Oates at Maneater at 94.1 FM, 24 to 9, 10 on the tweet.

song that he wrote after members of his mother's church group were complaining about Alice Cooper and his behaviour. And he wrote that song, No More Mr. Nice Guy. Great song. Hall & Oates and She's a Man Eater before that. Hey, thanks for the text message. I'm not going to mention your name because it might get you in trouble, what I'm about to read out. That climate conference you were talking about, Richard, in Fiji, I've been told by a source in the Australian Defence Department that Blackout Bowen had a C-130 Hercules fly 60 golf buggies to Fiji. How much did that cost? And how's that good for the emissions targets? And I said, are you sure? Is that real? He said, yep, the source is in charge of loading the plane. The flight crew had to stay and fly them all back after the conference. Would it be nice being on the flight crew, getting a nice little holiday up there? It's Cool in the Gang. Joanna, 94.1 FM.

0: 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Joanna, 94.1 FM, 12 to 9. From our sponsors, Earth Markets. You can find the Earth Market shops. There's two at Robina, Burley, Logan, Q Supercentre and Eleonora. Brian Mecki, good morning.
1: Good morning. How are you?
0: I'm good. Early this morning when I was promoting the fact that you're coming on, as you do every Friday, I said, I must ask him about the asparagus. I think you can get about 500 bunches for $2 at the moment.
1: Yeah, mate, you would not want to be an asparagus farmer at the moment, the poor guys. Look, you're dead right. Look, it's incredibly cheap. This happens this time every year.
0: Oh, okay.
1: Probably lasts for another couple of weeks, and then it'll just shoot back up in price. So enjoy it while you can.
0: Right, okay. Now, new season fruit. Is there any insight at this stage, the summer fruits?
1: Yeah, summer fruits have arrived. This week in our shops, we've got tree packs, so pre-pack and loose nectarines and peaches. We're buying them from a grower in Cumbia, which is about an hour's drive west of the Sunshine Coast.
0: Oh, it's so local. That's
1: they're
0: good.
1: They're coming through in limited numbers, which will keep the price up for the next couple of weeks. But, you know, I reckon probably 2 to 3 weeks' time we'll start to see them come back a bit.
0: Okay.
1: Now, obviously, with summer fruit coming to an end, mate, that means that the winter citrus is about to... summer fruit coming in, it means the winter citrus is about to come to an end.
0: So right.
1: Murcots, Europhora mandarins, Caracara oranges and blood oranges, you'll see them just disappear off the shelves in probably the next 7 to 10 days.
0: Something I have noticed, there doesn't seem to be a lot of bananas around at the moment. Normally, you know, they're all piled up high, but what's going on?
1: Yeah, look, it was been a warmer start in Far North Queensland to winter, and so normally we get a bit of a lag in supply when we get a cool snap up there, which pushes the prices up. We haven't experienced that this winter because it's been so warm, but what it has done, it's kind of decimated the trees, so there's just no stock coming into the market.
0: Oh, really?
1: We can't even fulfill the orders for stores at the moment.
0: Good.
1: So all that's doing is just pushing the price up, and, you know, I guess most fruit shops and the supermarkets do the same thing too. You have a ceiling price, you just can't go above.
0: Yes.
1: So our margins are very, very, I mean, I know you're going to walk into shops and think, wow, what a crazy price for bananas. But
0: that's,
1: you know,
0: the
1: your
0: reason
1: independent
0: why.
1: Fruiterer is not making any money at them at the moment. Right. No, they're just so expensive.
0: Now, something,
1: expect that for another 2 weeks.
0: Another 2 weeks, okay. Now, something that was expensive, have the mangoes started coming down in price yet?
1: Absolutely, they have. Yeah, now we're starting to see the price of R2s and Kensington Pride mangoes drops substantially, and we expect that to continue into next week.
0: Uh-huh.
1: And the quality of the fruit is really, really starting to improve, mate. So just watch that space.
0: I know there seems to be a lot of blueberries around at the moment. What about the other berries, blackberries, raspberries, or strawberries?
1: Yeah, look, strawberries are pretty much full at the end of the season. They are still very cheap. Don't expect the best quality. It's just a time of year.
0: Oh, okay.
1: You know, they're not going to hold for very long in your fridge. They're still eat okay. But blueberries and raspberries are in abundance, and there's a few nice blackberries that have come through a bit cheaper this week as well. And blueberries in particular, expect to see some crazy specials on them in the next couple of weeks.
0: Okay. I love your honesty. You know, you tell us exactly what it is. You know, strawberries, they're okay. You're being honest. That's good. I like that. Hey, now, just quickly, we've done the fruit. What about the veggies?
1: Yeah, look, we're right bang in the middle of where we change over from a local Queensland veg to Victorian veg. Okay, so we're in that kind of changeover period at the moment. That'll probably go on over the next week. The only challenge we're going to have with that is the cost of transport because of fuel prices.
0: It costs
1: about $10 a box for the grower to get the stock from Victoria up here. So you will see some price hikes in veggies in the coming weeks. So expect to see that.
0: Right on, mate. Have a good weekend. You'll be talking to Gary next week. So you have a good week and we'll speak soon.
1: And you enjoy your holiday.
0: Thanks, mate. Cheers. Brian Mecki from our sponsors, your Earth Markets. You'll find them at Eleonora. They've got them at the Q Supercentre, two at Robina, Burley and Logan. It's 8 to 9. We'll check on the roads with Sally Ann next.
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0: Damn, Sally, damn. Now, what's happened, Sally Ann?
3: Thanks, Richard. There is a broken down car. It is at Oxenford on the M1 northbound. It made it onto the shoulder before the Hope Island Road exit, and traffic looks like it's getting past it pretty smoothly. It is busy southbound through Coomera and towards Narang on the Pacific Motorway. Little pockets of heavy traffic, like around the school at Southport, Bermuda Street's built up southbound at Christine Avenue. 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Hurry, sale ends Monday only at Freedom. That's our sponsor, and that's traffic on 94.1 Goldie FM.

0: 94.1 FM, Crazy Love and Poco. Good morning, Lee Muirhead. Yes, I know, it's not Rhonda. Rhonda's got the day off today. How are you, Lee?
1: I'm really good, thank you. But I hear you're exiting. Where are you off to?
0: And somebody's just sent a text message through. Is that John at West Tweed? Holidays, what were you, a school teacher in a past life? Very funny.
1: Well, I'm asking the same question. Good on you, John.
0: We've got a wedding to go to in Fiji. I just mentioned it. Obviously, you weren't listening. You must have been getting out of the car.
1: Maybe showering.
0: I wasn't that keen to go, actually, up in Fiji. Not that I don't like the people or anything. It's just the cost of living. Airfares, accommodation, you know, the whole thing. Anyway, my wife said, check the date. It's the date of the GC500. Anything to get away from the noise. Let's go. I'm all for it now.
1: Okay, excellent.
0: Now, you got a mystery.
1: I do have a mystery. My nephew sent it to me this morning. Fitzroy Brisbane Lions Historical Society Museum. So VFL, AFL.
0: Yeah.
1: 1,157 players they've been able to locate
0: And
1: find photos of, except one.
0: Yeah.
1: One elusive face, and his name is John Archibald Muirhead.
0: That's your brother, because you're a Muirhead.
1: I'm a Muirhead, but I don't know this gentleman.
0: Oh,
1: apparently,
0: right.
1: Yeah, he's the last faceless man. Oh. Did move to Queensland. Maybe someone can help solve this mystery.
0: After 9 o'clock at 94.1 FM, which is 2 minutes away, 10 o'clock if you're on the Tweed. See you in a week. Gary will look after you next week. 94.1 FM, here's the Searchers.

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2: Hello there, I'm Sean Bindley. The Greens leader says it is his understanding Jordan Steele John will take leave from federal parliament, not just the party room. The West Australian senator is under investigation over allegations he behaved inappropriately towards women. Steele John denies the claims. David Shoebridge says he won't be providing a running commentary on the matter.
3: It is my job to ensure there is an independent process. It's my job to take action and ensure the WA Greens establish this inquiry. And I'm glad that Senator Steele John has referred the matter off so it can be dealt with that.
2: Ousted Venezuelan President Nicolas Maduro and his wife Celia Flores have pleaded not guilty in a Manhattan federal court to new charges, accusing them of conspiring to torture political opponents. The expanded indictment, filed last week, accuses the couple of leading a state-sponsored campaign of repression targeting opposition politicians and military personnel, including three American citizens. If convicted on all charges, each would face a mandatory minimum sentence of 50 years in prison, with a trial date set for June next year. Kate Fisher reports from Washington.

0: information out of them about possible dissidents, and he told officials to squeeze them harder when some remained defiant. Now, both Maduro and Flores deny the charges, and they previously pleaded not guilty to the original charges, too, that they abused their power to help drug traffickers ship cocaine.
1: Market analysts say the Reserve Bank has to think hard about whether it decides to raise interest rates again. NU's Lee Harrison has the details.
2: Latest data shows Australia's unemployment rate has risen to 4.7%, its highest level in 5 years. Just over 39,000 jobs were lost over the month. Motley Fool Chief Investment Officer Scott Phillips says the RBA is in a tricky situation.
3: How do they balance out their two mandates, which are, as you said, it's full employment and price stability? You can't have both at the same time. It's a devil's bargain. You end up with one or the other, and the Reserve's got a very difficult decision to make.
1: Legislation has now passed State Parliament, closing a domestic violence loophole in New South Wales. The changes will give the coroner flexibility to appoint a senior next of kin in cases of suspected domestic or family violence. Minister for the Prevention of Domestic Violence, Jodie Harrison, thanked Kylie Bailey and Nicole Barr for their advocacy in making sure the change occurred.
4: And it's clear that in those cases, the spouse isn't right to be the next of kin. So it's important that we give the coroner the discretion, which they don't currently have, but they will have under this legislation, the discretion to appoint the next of kin.
1: Medical experts are expressing their concerns for the health sector in Queensland after a man died waiting for an ambulance. The 53-year-old called 000 with chest pains and shortness of breath, but an ambulance wasn't dispatched for 2 hours. The man was advised to try and make his own way to the hospital, as he only lived 3 streets away from the Princess Alexandra. Former AMAQ President Dr. Maria Bolton says this is a tragic incident.
5: What we're seeing with the health system, and it's been happening for decades now, is really a lack of planning that has led us to this place. And it's really sad. Like, somebody who's having chest pains, presumably with a heart attack, should not be driving themselves either. It's not safe.
1: The Australian dollar is buying 69.2 US cents. This is AIR National News. There could be further changes coming to Australia's batting order for the second test against South Africa, which starts on Sunday. Matt Renshaw likely to be promoted to the top of the order to open with Nick Maddison, with Travis Head moving down to number 5. Assistant coach Matthew Wade says a call will be made in the coming days.
6: I think if the conditions tell us that it's time to change the batting order, we'll make that change. Like everyone's spoken about, we're doing whatever we can do to win the test match at that time. So if first innings changed dramatically to second innings and there was a better option that we thought might work, then we would certainly take that on.
1: In rugby, Wallabies coach Les Kiss has been forced into a backline reshuffle ahead of tomorrow's final Bledisloe Cup match against the All Blacks. A leg injury for Ben Donaldson sees Brumbies playmaker Declan Meredith handed the number 10 jersey. In rugby league, Jack Bostock has had a Kangaroos debut for the ages, scoring a hat-trick to save Australia from a nightmare opening night defeat against New Zealand at the Rugby League World Cup. The Dolphins star soaring over teammates and Kiwi rival Jermaine Asako to land a 75th-minute try, sealing the 24-22 victory. The man of the match praising 5'8 Cam Munster for setting up a textbook match winner.
7: Been here, done it many times at World Cups, and yeah, something we practice throughout the week. It's obviously no secret that I like catching the high ball, so I thought, he kicked it real well, so I thought I may as well come down with it, because otherwise it's a waste of a good kick.
1: Thanks to Channel 7 for that audio. And in baseball, the Milwaukee Brewers are just a win away from their first World Series appearance in 44 years after stunning the LA Dodgers 6-2 in the league championships. Australian Independent Radio News.
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9: Yeah, good morning and welcome to 94.1 FM. Yes, I'm filling in for Rhonda today. Just before we go and look at that weather, though, Estelle, thank you for calling through. And Michelle's already put something up on our text line. There has been a serious accident. Police and ambulance are on the scene. Now, this is near Helensvale Shopping Centre, eastbound on Brisbane Road near Arundel Drive. So please be aware of that. Stay clear if you possibly can. Hopefully they can get that cleaned up and sorted, and hopefully it's not as bad as it sounds. All right, weather-wise, is not looking that great either. Currently sitting just

Dover 18 degrees, getting up to 21 today with a shower or two. Our winds are currently 15 kilometres an hour southerly. Now, those showers are hanging around tomorrow for our weekend, Saturday 22, and then Sunday they're saying a shower or two. Well, you heard that Richard is off again on holidays. Maybe he's heading to Cambodia. Kim Wilde getting us underway this hour.

0: are the fabulous Helen Reddy. Yeah, Ruby Red Dress, Leave Me Alone. We also had Taylor Swift in there with Betty and Kim Wilde singing about Cambodia. And I jokingly said, is that where Richard's off to next week? As we know, he's off and away again, packing his bags. And Gary Field will be filling in for him, as I am doing today for Rhonda. So thanks for keeping me company. Now, just another reminder of that accident. It sounds like it's a very serious accident. Please take care on the roads out there. They are a little wet today. This is happening around the Helensvale Shopping Centre, eastbound on Brisbane Road, near Arundel Drive. Police and ambulance are on site. Michelle has said there's a car that's gone off the road, and also Mick has let us know as well. Yep, car gone off the road, Brisbane Road, just before the Animal Welfare Coomba Bar. So please take care on the roads, and especially if you're heading around that area, maybe avoid it. It sounds like it could be a decent accident by the sounds of what Mick is saying, and could take a little while to clean up. So please take care.
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0: Yeah, there is a kind of hush. That's Herman Herbert's. And Alabama before that with Love in the First Degree. And Joan Jett and the Black Hearts got us underway there with Crimson and Clover. Well, today is day one of Groundwater Festival. Yes, a big free country music festival happening here on the Gold Coast. It actually gets underway at 10 a.m., so very soon. And I'm going to play a little bit of I'm going to play some country for you today, but it's the new song just released by Lee Kernaghan, singing about something he dearly loves. I'll let you think about that, but I will play the song this morning and get you into the country vibes for the Groundwater Country Music Festival happening this weekend on the Gold Coast. Lots of people around for that, especially around the Broadbeach area.
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0: Cliff Richard, Daddy's Home. And Yaz and the Plastic Population were in there as well with The Only Way Is Up. Of course it is. Gee, I tell you what, that sun is trying hard to break through those clouds outside my window. Don't know if it is going to succeed, but we will check out what is happening with our weather at the top of the hour. And coming up, we have our Album of the Week track. So stay with me on 94.1 FM.
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0: Yes, as we wrap up our week, the 94.1 Album of the Week this week is sponsored by McDermott Residential. 16 years servicing the Gold Coast with residential sales and rentals. 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Now, you know, our Album of the Week this week is the Rolling Stones' Blue and Black. And the track I'm playing is one of the very few songs where Mick Jagger shares the lead vocals with Keith Richards.

Wow, all 7 minutes and 4 seconds. That is Memory Motel from our album of the week. And yes, one of the few songs where Mick Jagger shares the lead vocals with Keith Richards. And there is a Memory Motel. Maybe you've been there in Montauk in Long Island. And that's where they were staying around that area. And they used to hang out at the Memory Hotel because it had a piano and a pool table, two things you need when you are rehearsing and working on an album. And that's where it all came about. So maybe you've been to Long Island and maybe you've also been to Memory Motel. But that is the song from this week's Album of the Week, sponsored by McDermott Residential. 16 years and proudly independent. 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But they've got the same phone number and the same exceptional service, 557-888-26. There you go. That's our album of the week. Final day for our album of the week this week. Jimmy Barnes for you now on 94.1 FM.

0: Jimmy Barnes, does he need any introduction? Working class man, great song. You may have heard me talking to Richard earlier this morning just about a mystery that my nephew sent me, which I found really interesting. And to all our VFL and AFL players out there listening or fans listening, you may be able to solve it. The Fitzroy Brisbane Lions Historical Society Museum is trying to find all the Fitzroy players over the many, many years. And they have actually found headshots of all the players, 1,557 of them, bar one elusive face. And his name is John Archibald Muirhead. No, I don't believe he's any relation of mine, but he played for Fitzroy from 1897 to 1996. And then I believe he did move to Queensland. So, mystery. If anyone has heard of him, knows of him, that's the one face they're missing. The Fitzroy Brisbane Lions Historical Society Museum are looking for him and would love any help you can give. So there you go. There's a challenge out there for all of you. And I will check out my family tree. Maybe I'll find something there, but I don't believe he is a relative.
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0: All right, it's nearly time for news, traffic and weather. Hopefully we'll get an update on that accident that happened on Brisbane Road. Taking us up there is Keith Urban. 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

0: traffic jam.
1: Still seeing some delays for your run on the M1 southbound through Coomera and through Helensvale. The Rudy Creek Road stretch slows up around Southport Burley Road, and Southport Burley Road itself is busy through Broadbeach Waters, Robina and Varsity Lakes. Gold Coast Highway slows up through Surfers, Mermaid Beach and Miami. Brisbane Road is busy through Arundel and through Bigara Waters. Same for the Coomera Connector southbound on the approach to Helensvale Road. Your local IGA is having a 3-day sale right now till Sunday. 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
3: Hello there, I'm Sean Bindley. The Federal Greens leader maintains he only learned of allegations against one of his senators this week. Jordan Steele John is taking leave from Parliament following accusations he behaved inappropriately towards women. The Young Greens are understood to have raised concerns about Senator Steele John's conduct nearly a decade ago. David Shoebridge insists he acted as soon as he was made aware by launching a review.
4: The WA Greens have committed to working to commission an independent, fair and timely process. That is the appropriate body to deal with it. It has the distance and the independence necessary for that.
3: The US president has called off plans to live stream the execution of a man by firing squad. Former army psychiatrist Nadal Hassan is due to be executed in December over a 2009 attack which killed 13 soldiers. Donald Trump now says the execution won't be broadcast.